0: Amen.
1: Any
0: prayer I give you at this time,
1: call a coma tumba.
0: Write them down and repeat
1: them. Let
0: them
1: tell
0: me. Tell it to all your
1: hearts.
0: Every destiny.
1: Don't you know gumida?
0: You kindle the fire of my
1: heart.
0: The angel of death.
1: Oh yeah, ben wo.
0: Visit them.
1: Lord,
0: destroy them.
1: Come
0: there's something.
1: Think between Jacob to no gumida.
0: That makes them to rekindle your
1: passion. Bon,
0: that's why you're escaping one.
1: Long one.
0: You enter into another.
1: Hey, yeah, bro, don't you know
0: gumida? I was rekindle the fire of my heart.
1: Said that don't you know
0: gumida? You rekindle the fire of my heart. That is not the
1: angel of death.
0: Angel of death is strong.
1: Jesus, Oluwa,
0: yeah,
1: Adua Katari,
0: number 3.
1: What's
0: the name of Jesus?
1: Bogwani Tonkwe, Olori Ogun, Olori Ogun, let's Bamija.
0: Anyone that is adding battle to fight me.
1: And Neton Wagbara Kwagbara.
0: Don't look for battle, out of power.
1: Let's Batemija.
0: Don't destroy my life.
1: And for what are you sharing?
0: Afflict yourself.
1: Adua.
0: Go to that wall.
1: Be a wall.
0: Let your hand on the wall.
1: So quick,
0: say anyone that's turning to animals.
1: Don't
0: destroy my life. Go to meeting and never return.
1: In highly kingdom,
0: anyone that's turning to animals,
1: I'm
0: turning to human.
1: Like, but they are here.
0: Going to evil meeting.
1: Let's bat him.
0: Don't destroy my life.
1: And Ramuk Pada,
0: I never return.
1: Jesus Christ, Oluwa wa. Igbawo,
0: when sir,
1: lagbudo gbadua.
0: Do we need to pray?
1: Igbawo la man ke polo.
0: When do we call unto God?
1: Nigbati gbogbo to so lori aye wa.
0: When everything is said about us.
1: To ba yato si tan.
0: It depends on what we are seeing.
1: When the word of God and the promise of God is not what we are seeing, what we are seeing is different from divine promises.
0: He said we live
1: for
0: but no,
1: when God promised you blessing and death keep on increasing,
0: I pray.
1: I won't
0: don't promise, don't
1: promise. Number 2,
0: where do we
1: press?
0: When we see that the enemies are increasing,
1: they are increasing on daily basis. Instead of reducing, enemies are increasing. We need to jump into
0: prayer.
1: Number 3,
0: where do we need to pray?
1: When we see that things are going down,
0: since I just gained that gathering, you know that this is not the former self.
1: Number 4, oh, summer.
0: You are here.
1: You just see people doing good things. You celebrate people, but nobody celebrates you.
0: Please pray.
1: Shout
0: where you are.
1: My
0: God,
1: pray. I
0: am
1: in
0: law.
1: If you are reporting the embassy,
0: where they thought they are bad, you permanently.
1: Now
0: your voice are broken.
1: Are you in law?
2: Oruko mi ni Titi Layo Akinwande lati Abule Egba omo Jori Afefe ni mi before wa gbe soji wa si Awori ni mo fi daramo won
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0: ni pe en to laye atorun
1: it means you are not even an ass
0: oni ki wa so fun e
1: says that she come and tell you
0: pray did there right there
1: that your lifting has started
0: gbogbo eniyan
1: everybody
0: e mo gbagbe o
1: don't forget
0: ondoro
1: ondoro
0: lati ma pade
1: that's where we are meeting
0: e pe gbogbo awon eyan
1: invite all your people
0: ti won ti mura fun ipade
1: that are prepared for this program
0: ondoro
1: ondoro
0: ni after custom
1: after the custom
0: ibe lati ma pade
1: that's where we are meeting
0: nitori awon idi kan
1: because of one reason
0: mi o fe ki ojo pa awon eyan lodun
1: I don't want to be joined by rain
0: ati pe idari olodun ni pe
1: that's what the leader of God is
0: ibe ti awon eyan ti gba awe fun pade
1: where people fast that for the program
0: ibe ni ka ko won wa
1: o you should bring them
0: mo gbagbo
1: I believe
0: if onko to ba gbo wa bi soro
1: whatever it bring as a problem
0: oh the solution
1: amen we see solution
0: olorun o ya ole
1: amen be surprising
0: olorun o ya ole
1: amen
0: olorun o ya ole
1: amen
0: awon ere to tin kalekun e
1: god goodness have been knocking
0: on olorun o fi le olorun
1: amen the lord can
0: ya nu to tin wa
1: the miracle you are looking for
0: olorun o fi le
1: olorun
0: gbogbo to nbe ni lagos state
1: just in lagos state
0: soro wa nkoro du la
1: remember that vision in krodu
0: e ma fi sere
1: don't joke with it
0: ojo agbara ni
1: is the day of power
0: lati orun wa
1: from the heavens
0: awon olorun
1: Aoran
0: Olorun
1: jabi he
0: Aoran Olorun
1: jabi he
0: Aoran Olorun
1: jabi he
0: Aoran Olorun
1: jabi he
0: Aoran Olorun
1: jabi he
0: gbogbo ibere osu bayi
1: every beginning of the month
0: ni awon Olorun da ore ma
1: je mu God give covenant
0: seed o ti gbo awon eri
1: you have had testimony
0: lori sirisi
1: different time
0: sori ojo teyan ba ti man toku to ye ko se
1: today you know the next step to
0: take ibi to lo ni jina
1: mo your testimony just number 5
0: o si nkan to na e
1: the trust you that
0: lati gbagbo nu Jesus
1: so believe in Jesus
0: pe agbe ni dide atolu segun
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1: se I don't think it look like it's not possible
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1: but with God
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1: se all things are possible
0: lagbara Ọlọrun
1: by the grace of God
0: a pade
1: we will meet
0: ni irọle yi
1: this very evening
0: lago mẹta
1: by 3 p.m.
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0: ni ondoro
1: at ondoro
0: la ma pade
1: that's why we are meeting
0: e so fun gbogbo
1: eyan tell everyone you know
0: pe Oluwa de o
1: that God has come
0: ondo state ti balejo
1: ondo state has hosted
0: me ni eri o ni eri o ni eri o
1: you have testimony
0: mi ni alari
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1: God give me miracle
0: Psalm 32
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1: Psalm 63
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1: 77
0: fi gbàdúrà 15 minutes
1: pray for 15 minutes
0: with it or 30 minutes
1: or 30 minutes
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1: after hearing money
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1: I believe
0: orí ìyanu
1: you will have your miracle
0: gba ìyanu
1: receive miracle
0: gba ìyanu
1: receive miracle
0: lórúkọ
1: Jésù
0: Funny account number.
1: The account detail. 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

0: Good morning, dear listener. You are welcome once again to Ashivas University's prayer time. My name is Reverend Canon Bayo Oladimeji. Presenting with me is my brother in Christ, Dr. Taiwo Adenego.
1: Good morning, listener. Today's inspirational talk is titled, Live Your Vision. Having a vision for your life gives you passion, motivation, direction, and purpose. Vision simplifies decision-making. Anything that moves you closer to your vision gets a green light. Everything else should be approached with caution. Vision brings what's important to the surface and weeds out anything that stands in your way. Without vision, good things will keep you from achieving great things. People without a clear vision are easily distracted. They have a tendency to drift aimlessly from one thing to another. Endeavor to have spiritual, relational, financial, and moral compasses, which will prevent you from making decisions that can rob you of your dreams.
0: Today, we are praying for staff of the library department at Ashivas University. The Bible says in 1 Thessalonians chapter 4, verse 11, make it your ambition to lead a quiet life, to mind your own business, and to walk with your hands, just as we told you, so that your daily life may win the respect of outsiders, and so that you will not be dependent on anybody. Let us pray. Our Lord and our God, we thank you for all the library staff of Ashivas University. Thank you, Lord, for the librarian. We are grateful to you, Lord, for the cooperation and unity of purpose that exists among the staff. Thank you, O Lord, for their diligence and commitment. Father, we pray for good health, wisdom from above for all library staff as they continue to work diligently to take the library department of Ashivas University to a new height. Oh Lord, we pray that you will endow them with all it takes to serve as exemplary leaders and motivators who will encourage students to use the library effectively and efficiently. Our God, we pray that the commitment and integrity of staff will lead to tremendous progress in the academic pursuit of both staff and students of Ashivas University. We pray for God's protection over them as they travel far and wide to enhance the capacity and quality of the university library. All this we ask in the name of your Son, Jesus Christ, our Lord. Amen.
2: 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Application form can be obtained at the registry of the university or processed via the website. Screening holds on Saturday, the 4th of July, 2026 at Achievers University, Owo. 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

A very good morning. I am Faith Yusuf Elisha with Adaba News at Dawn. In the news, Aidatiwa cannot lead APC to victory in Ondo. Group alerts national leadership. INEC seeks greater voter awareness ahead of 2027 polls. Federal government wants Nigerians to prepare for flooding.

0: The acting rector of Rufus Giwa Polytechnic, or Dr. Olorunwa Lawson, has renewed calls for discipline and academic excellence in higher institutions. Lawson made the call during the 8th edition of the institution's lecture series with the theme Restoring Trust, Discipline and Academic Rigor. He said the revival of the lecture series was aimed at strengthening moral values and restoring academic culture in the institution.
1: I want discipline among the staff. I want discipline among the students. I want discipline among the staff. I want discipline among the students. Even among management team, I want also discipline. So I want the school to return to the normal academic culture that the institution is known for. That is what inspired the team.
0: Guest lecturer Dr. Robert Wadi called for urgent reforms to address the erosion of academic values in Nigeria's tertiary institutions. He urged lecturers to uphold integrity and ensure students are given fair opportunities for intellectual engagement in a transparent academic environment.
2: Teach them within the scope of the curriculum and expand their understanding and let them know that they can do better. Regular and punctual attendance at lectures. I've seen lecturers say, well, we have 15 weeks in the semester. I'm going to spend only 7 weeks with my students. That's a great disservice. And I tell such, you are not fit to be in this community. You have been paid to do the job. Do it with diligence. If you don't want to do it again, then you leave. The students want to know something.
0: Another speaker, Dr. Olajumoke Ojo, stressed the need for strict enforcement of institutional rules to promote ethical standards.
3: We know the mandate of any tertiary institution is imparting knowledge, learning, and that's the base of our graduation, learning and character. So we know we have deviated. So apart from producing graduates, we are only producing clever criminals. So we want to go back to the drawing board, identify the problems, let everybody know that you cannot be pointing accusing fingers. We have roles to, paths to take to make sure we bring the system back to what it's supposed to be.
4: Thank you. Thank
0: Chairman of the occasion, Professor Lubumi Akinsonya, also commended the institution for promoting discussions aimed at strengthening academic values. The BPART Mandate Elders Forum in Ondo State has endorsed the APC National Assembly candidate list approved by the party's National Working Committee ahead of the 2027 general elections. Chairman of the forum, Demola Ijabi, said the decision reflects the party's commitment to due process, internal democracy, and party supremacy. He also commended President Bola Tinubu and the APC leadership for what he described as fairness and courage. Ijabi noted that the National Working Committee's intervention has restored confidence in the nomination process and helped strengthen unity within the party.
5: The devastating impact of his isolating approach, the need look no further than the recent.
0: Ijabi urged aggrieved members to accept the decision of the party's leadership, avoid further protest, and pursue any grievances through the APC's internal channels. He also called on party leaders, aspirants, and stakeholders to close ranks, support the approved candidates, and work together for the party's success in the 2027 general election. The Asiwaju Mandate Group has warned the national leadership of the APC that the party's chances in the 2027 presidential election in Ondo State could be jeopardized by the leadership style of Governor Lucky Aiyedatiwa. Director General of the group, Olumuyiwa Asagunla, gave the warning at a press conference in Akure. Asagunla referenced the low voter turnout recorded in Ondo South senatorial by-election as an indication of declining support for the APC, even in the governor's home district.
5: the devastating impact of his isolating approach. The need look no further than the recent June 20, 2026 by-election in the Southern Senatorial District of Ondo State, where the governor himself and his unit scored 39. Possibly maybe only his wife and children voted in that election. The very zone the governor hails from. Yet, the figures recorded for APC in the election, they were outrightly ridiculous and shameful. Governor, let this serve as a stark, unequivocal warning to the national leadership of APC. Governor Lucky Aiyedatiwa is currently incapable of delivering on those states for the APC in the upcoming 2027 presidential and National Assembly and State Assembly election.
0: Asagunla also criticized the recent protest against the APC National Working Committee's decision on the party's National Assembly candidates, led by the Commissioner for Women Affairs. He commended President Bola Tinubu and the APC National Working Committee for promoting party discipline and internal unity. He warned that the efforts of the president and the party's national leadership should not be undermined by what he described as political high-handedness in Ondo State. The women wing of Asiwaju Mandate Group in Ondo State has commended the National Working Committee of the All Progressive Congress over its handling of the party's National Assembly primaries. The group's coordinator, Yetunde Adeonju, who spoke at a celebration rally of the group, said the intervention of the party's national leadership reflected the wishes of APC members across the state. She said women in the party were pleased with the outcome.
4: The National Working Committee for what they have done. They have listened to the plight of the masses of Ondo State, and their actions has reflected the mind of the people, of the masses, of the transformed children of Ondo State. The people are, they are excited, they are happy. What the National Working Committee has done, they've won the election for us. There is no issue again in Ondo State.
0: Adeonju also praised the Minister of Interior, Dr. Olubumi Tunjiojo, for supporting women's participation in politics.
4: Our dear Minister, who has provided this platform for women of Ondo State to exert. We've been in the politics of Ondo State for some time. This, our Minister, has tried for us. He has done so well for us. We've known him. He has been in the politics of Ondo State for about 3 decades. We know him. He has done so well. And he knows...
0: Adeonju appealed to Governor Lucky Aiyedatiwa to promote unity among party leaders, saying reconciliation was necessary ahead of the 2027 general elections. She maintained that while the governor remains the leader of the APC in the state, all stakeholders must work together in the interest of party unity and electoral success. The Ekiti State government has directed all commercial motorcycle and tricycle operators to register and undergo biometric data capture on or before July 18. Commissioner for Transportation, Kende Ajobiwa, announced the directive in Ado Ekiti, saying the exercise will begin on July 6 across the state. He said the registration is compulsory and aimed at improving security, public safety, and regulation of the transport sector. 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After the break, federal government wants Nigerians to prepare for flooding. Do stay with us.
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0: 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You can provide us information via email, newsroom@adaba889.fm. And now to the rest of the news. The Independent National Electoral Commission says it has distributed about 80% of non-sensitive materials for the August 15 Osun State governorship election. Osun State's resident electoral commissioner, Oluwatoyin Babalola, made the disclosure during a briefing at the INEC headquarters in Oshogbo. She said arrangements have also been concluded for the delivery of sensitive materials ahead of the election to ensure a smooth voting process.
7: The commission, in addition, is going to provide magnifying glasses, braille ballot guides, and priorities for persons with disabilities. And we're also giving priority voting access for persons with disabilities, the aged, and the nursing workers.
0: Babalola explained that 97 super registration area centers and 105 registration area centers have been activated to accommodate election officials before deployment on election day. She added that 3,763 BVAS machines with 664 backups have been prepared for voter accreditation and result transmission to the INEC resulting viewing portal.
7: All BVAS devices are already charged, waiting for configuration, which shall be carried out close to the election. Registration technical support staff will be engaged for the election, and there will be one technical support staff per registration area so that they will respond and give technical assistance where necessary.
0: The resident electoral commissioner also said INEC has intensified engagement with stakeholders, including political parties, security agencies, and civil society groups, to ensure a peaceful and credible election. INEC Chairman Professor Joash Amupiton has expressed concern over the voter apathy and misinformation ahead of the 2027 general elections. Amupiton spoke in Abuja during a meeting with the Director General of the National Orientation Agency. He said many Nigerians still lack adequate understanding of the electoral process despite improvements in election technology. The INEC chairman noted that tools such as the Bimodal Voter Accreditation System, BVAS, and the INEC Resulting Viewing Portal, IREV, have strengthened the credibility of elections and protected the voting process. He called for closer collaboration between INEC and the National Orientation Agency to intensify voter education and encourage greater participation in the 2027 polls. The federal government has urged Nigerians to begin preparations for possible flooding as the rainy season intensifies across the country. Special Assistant to the President on Climate Change Matters, Yusuf Keilani, said climate change has increased the frequency and intensity of heavy rainfalls, raising flood risk in many states. Keilani said recent flooding in Lagos and other parts of the country highlights the need for stronger disaster preparedness and climate resilience. He warned that communities along the rivers Niger and Benue, as well as other flood-prone areas, should take precautionary measures before the peak of the rainy season. And now to end Adaba News at Dawn, a recap of our top stories. First, we told you that the Asiwaju Mandate Group has warned the national leadership of the APC that the party's chances in the 2027 presidential election in Ondo State could be jeopardized by the leadership style of Governor Lucky Aiyedatiwa. INEC chairman has called for closer collaboration between INEC and the National Orientation Agency to intensify voter education and encourage greater participation in the 2027 polls. Lastly, the federal government has urged Nigerians to begin preparations for possible flooding as the rainy season intensifies across the country. And that's Adaba News at Dawn, is edited by Olasukomi Ilujoba. I am Faith Yusuf Elisha. Many thanks for listening. Good morning.

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0: Maybe marathon fasting and prayer. 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
1: Maybe this and what is
0: on Friday 10th to Sunday 12th of July.
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1: as we celebrate a remarkable 60 years of grace and service for the people. Join us as we celebrate the 60th birthday of His Imperial Majesty Alayeluwa Oba Dr. Ajibade Gbadegesin Oguoye III, the paramount ruler of our land. Line up events for this special program are as follows. Friday, July 3rd, there will be a special Thanksgiving at our Central Mosque by 1 p.m. Saturday, July the 4th, is the Health Walk by 7 a.m. My football match at Rufus Giwa Sports Complex is on that same Saturday by 4 p.m. Thanksgiving service is at the Methodist Cathedral over by 10 a.m. on Sunday the 5th. The reception takes place at the Midas Resource Center Hour on Monday the 6th by 11 a.m. The royal father and the chairman on this event is Oba Dr. Adeyeye Nitongwusi. Ojaja the second, the honey of Ife. Oma celebrates a legacy of honor, wisdom, and royal excellence. IBSC, may your throne be strong. Your reign expand and peace overflow the land. Your strength be renewed like the eagle. Happy birthday, KBSC. The planning committee members, announcer.
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4: 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For further inquiries, call 003-82-14452.
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2: 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ICAN, accuracy and integrity.

0: guy. We don't dey talk since. 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
1: 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Haba, you know they tire.
0: Na the new level be that, oh. 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
1: They be doing a new thing. Friday 10th to Sunday 12th of July. 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That Prophet Samson, who was more than 20, was fully prepared. You have one for Jura Jagu Kanka Kanka Be.
2: Boy, this son, you are
0: Emma Bo, maybe marathon fasting and prayer ye. The 10th to 12th of June.

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1: With gratitude to God for a life well lived, we announce the passing of our wife, sister, mother, and grandmother, Mother Celestia Olasemi Akindele Odumbaku, former Commissioner for Women Affairs on those states. Tun Jekwe Leda, Lenodum Mokandi Logota, 59 years. Eto Isikun Oloma Breni, Thursday, 2nd July 2026. 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Our beloved mother, continue to sleep on till we meet to part no more. 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
1: Ayo yẹn dátọ́ ni.
2: Yes, our guests are two actually. Director General of Ekiti State Bureau of Civic Orientation and Citizenship, Mrs. Olawumi Famuyiwa. Good morning. Welcome once again.
3: Good morning.
2: Yes, thank you. I'd like to start from you. You spoke earlier about the forecast or maybe prediction of the Nigerian Meteorological Agency, NIMET, as against climatic condition which could affect Ekiti and other states in the course of the year. I'd like you to mention in specific terms what challenges could Ekiti experience as we go into the thick of the rainy season, according to the prediction.
3: Thank you very much. Like I said in our own dialect earlier, concerning the predictions of NIMET,
2: yes,
3: concerning climatic conditions and climate, we see that it's not something that is new. Before now, there was a particular, I think about 2 years ago, if I'm not mistaken, that this same prediction came around that it is likely to experience flash flooding amongst some other mentioned states of the Federation that will experience that. And we went out to intensive sensitization, and particularly those communities that were mentioned in Ekiti that are prone to flooding were visited. And now it's coming again. We thank God that God helped us then, that we did not experience the kind of disaster some other states experienced in Nigeria that had the same predictions. We were proactive, thanking the governor, and like I said, we thank God that God has given our governor, congratulating yet again on this program for his re-election, because he's a performing governor, and he's been so, like the GM mentioned, he's very proactive and doesn't wait until disaster comes. He prepares ahead. So then they step into action, and a lot of sensation was done, and people, you know, just said, and we didn't experience the kind of intense disaster that would have happened, because some states lost a lot of people then to the flooding in that area. Now it's coming again. We are coming on this program, you know, jointly with the SEMA, to do a rigorous sensitization as they are going to communities, going to different clients, to sensitize them about this prediction again, that we need to be careful, particularly our habits of dumping refuse along waterways. And I want to say it's not even only along waterways, because there are times people, when you are driving, you see some people, they'll finish a cup of corn, drop it on the road.
2: Take this
3: bottle water, they fling it across the road. All those by the roadside, apart from people going massively to dump refuse at long waterways, by the time the rains come, it sweeps those debris from the sides of the road and all that. And you know, water will always find its course. Anything along its course, it carries it along. And that's why. And once water is disturbed in its flow, it will always find a way out. And that's why you see it's going into houses and sweeping houses and that. And we don't want that to be easy. And the governor, using the paraphernalia of different organizations and agencies in the state, has been proactive in ensuring that our people will prevent this, particularly our waste disposal habits. He has provided silo bins. He has provided the waste management agency are there to provide what cause is that they put in each house these waste bins. What do they call it now?
2: Waste bins, actually.
3: Waste bins, yes. This classic waste bins. That you go there, you get it, and you put it there, or whatever. And if you can't afford it, put them in sacks and take them to the silos. They are very close, within distance that is trackable. But our people, our habit, our attitude is the bane of the problem.
2: All right. I'll come back to you
4: much later, Mrs. Famuyiwa. Let me come now to the General Manager, Ekiti State Emergency Management Agency, SEMA. Mr. Ludaria.

can't stop natural disasters, and of course these are not localized. You have them even in Europe and other places. So I'd like you to mention containment measures that the government, or maybe a response that the government has.

0: another one now that Mr. Governor has approved that will, you know, go on senatorial basis again. And then, like I said, we have this local emergency management committees across the local government areas. So they are also to to ensure that our people are sensitized as to what is. The normal thing to be done. And we talk about this waste disposal.
1: Yes.
0: Mr. Governor has procured vehicles. You can see them on the road. He has procured dino bins. Okay. So when we have this

0: to show that Mr. Governor, you know, loved them and, you know, feel their pains. That is why he's giving them relief packages. So it should not be used against Mr. Governor. We have so many states of the Federation where governors don't bother about what happens to, you know, the residents when a flood or fire incident happens. But we are so fortunate in this state. Mr. Governor has given more than 300 million to victims of rainstorm disaster. So, is, and you know, each time we have a sensitization program, we invite media stations. They cover it. Okay?
1: Right. But it's like, we are pressed for time. Yeah. How prepared is Ekiti State, and specifically SEMBA, in case we have a natural disaster, how prepared are we to react or respond to any of these?
0: Yes, we are very much prepared. And that's one of the preparations is what we are doing. We don't even wait until it happens. We are talking about when we wait until it happens, it means we are reactive. But we are proactive. And part of the

0: The government is prepared, you know, to make sure that it does not even happen at all. And if it is now a natural one,
1: yes,
0: then there are ways to react to that.
1: Thank you. Mrs. Famuyiwa, something has become clear since we started this conversation, which is the poor attitude, so to say, of people to waste disposal. And of course, both of you have also mentioned how much deterrence, how much sanctions are in place. Don't you think these are not sufficient? Because irrespective of whatever you do, you still find people who dump their waste and waterways, and of course, places that are not authorized. What more do you think the government should do to ensure that people fall in line?
2: Thank you very much. I'm a believer in this managerial skill of how you handle human resources and human beings. I believe in the character system. Because we are not clamoring for military dispensation, but we remember when the war against indiscipline was in place then, a lot of people checkmated their attitudes and their behavior. You hardly see people drop papers on the streets, on the roads, and all that. But because you are now in a democratic dispensation, and just like the Bible says, shall we continue in sin that grace might abound? No, God forbid it. So the fact that we're in a democratic dispensation does not mean we should let down our guards and misbehave and behave anyhow. So just like it was mentioned earlier on, we have sensitized, we are still sensitized, we will not desist from sensitizing people. But I think there should be punitive measures for those who violate these rules and regulations. Everything has been put in place for you to make things easy for us. But if you are still recalcitrant, you still don't want to follow after the regulations to dump refuse, and because at the end of the day, unfortunately, those that perpetrate those habits or wrong behavior are not always at the brunt of the effects of such. Because like you said, some of those debris that flood some other way might not be from that community.
1: Yes.
2: Because my parents reside presently, we see people, because that place is well kept, they bring their packages in the night, pack their bags, everything, and they will drop it. There was a time when I think I mentioned it on this program, I had to get in touch with the waste management people, and they went to accost them. I initially accosted them, and I said, is this the place to dump it? He said, am I dumping it in your compound? Is it not on the road? And I said, is it the road that you're supposed to dump refuse? And I said, oh, my government, don't disturb me. I said, until government talks to you, I'll get the government across to you. So I had to call the appropriate authorities, and they went to, and they booked them. So then they stopped. So our people at times, they need strong hands to curtail their habits and attitudes. Because at the end of the day, they will not be the only ones that will suffer the consequence of their misbehavior. So who keeps sensitizing them? But I want us to know that some places, according to the predictions in Ekiti State, that are prone to this flash flooding. And so they must be much more conscious than even other places, as enumerated by SEMA in their sensitization program that we have together. I think it is one. And like you have said, most of the examples we have given here is Ekiti. I remember years ago when we went out, Ilawo was also part, and still listed as part of those that are prone to flash flooding. A lot of dredging had been done along the channels, then we were there physically, we took pictures and all that. When we were dredging that place along the Lawe, leading our town going to Ibarodo, that big channel waterway was dredged and it's been enlarged, and the system. We also have Aramoko, we have Ijeru, we have Ikere Ekiti, Ise, and Owo Ekiti. These places are prone to flash flooding. So people, let's be our own brother's keeper with watchful eyes. If you see anybody trying to dump refuse where it's not supposed to be, don't say it's not my business. This is a democracy. Democracy is the government of the people, for the people, by the people. We are all stakeholders in this matter. Don't say it's the government that will come and... When that guy told me it was the government, I took up the challenge to correct you, and you said you were waiting for me, okay. And put it to the appropriate authority. So let them come and check with your attitude and behavior there. Because only

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0: John Venn's 3-in-1 chocolate. Enjoy instant goodness.
1: Very nice. I think you want another.

0: It's another beautiful Thursday morning. Thank you for joining us again on yet another edition of Sunshine Health Talk, where we discuss everything health, well-being, and we also accommodate questions regarding topics treated on this program. Well, this is put together by St. Michael's Hospital, number 40, Danjuma Street of Ondo Road here in Akure. My name is Olabisi Olaniyoluwasegun. And as usual, we have our regular optometrist in the house who will be answering questions regarding today's topic. Thank you for joining us, Dr. Jude Kinejuku.
1: Good morning, everyone. Glad to have you on the program today.
0: All right, glad to have you too. So, as usual, we're going to be taking discussing issues around our topic for today, and it is going to definitely enlighten us more about how to take proper care of our eyes. And today we're looking at pterygium. Doctor, what is pterygium and how can you further break it down for general understanding?
1: Good morning, everyone. Actually, we are discussing pterygium today. So pterygium basically is a growth of mass flesh on the surface of the eyes, basically on the cornea. So it's like a abnormal growth of tissue, usually on the nasal side, or let's say at the 9 o'clock quadrant of the eyes. So it actually brings about discomfort. So people actually mistake it for other conditions such as cataracts. So it's just all about a growth of abnormal tissue, which tends to bring about discomfort to the eyes, such as a burning sensation, occasional redness, sandy sensation, and other forms of discomfort. But the good thing about it is that it actually does not distort one's vision,
0: okay,
1: except in severe cases. And in most cases, if it causes a blurry vision, and there might be need for glasses, in most cases of that, it can actually go back to the normal state over time. So basically, that's what pterygium is all about.
0: All right. So how common is that condition in Nigeria?
1: Well, it's very common because basically the causes are exposure to ultraviolet rays of light, basically sunlight, dust, particles, smoke, and every other forms of factors in our environment.
0: Okay.
1: So it's not something that actually comes all of a sudden. It's an accumulation of all those things. So it will tend to be forming a foundation of growth. Then gradually, if the eye is not being taken care of, or if the person does not tend to be aware of what is going on, it actually gradually extends and grows in every angle of the eye. So it actually extends, depends on the severity on the condition. So it's very common very well in Nigeria because of the environmental factors as well.
0: Okay.
1: Let's say 60 to 70%.
0: Percent, okay. Yeah. And you mentioned severity, and that's where we're taking our next question from. Does it gradually get worse over time, or it suddenly comes at the victim? What's the progression of this condition?
1: All right, just like I said earlier, it actually can be graded into three types, okay? So basically, the grade one, it will grow gradually. It will only be on the white part of the cornea, which is the 9 o'clock quadrant. Then in grade two, gradually it extends to the black portion, which is close to the iris, okay? Then finally, in the grade three, it tends to cover the whole portion, tends to cover up to the central portion of the eyes. And in most cases, too, you find it on both quadrants, in 3 o'clock quadrant. Understand?
0: Which one is 9 o'clock, 3 o'clock?
1: Okay. Let's say the eye is round, okay? So if you are looking at it, if you look at 12 o'clock, it's up. Then 9 o'clock will be towards your nose.
0: Okay.
1: Then 3 o'clock would be towards your ear. And 6 o'clock would be downwards.
0: Okay.
1: And so for easy grading and understanding, so that's why we use a wall clock. Understand? So we just take, like, the eyes around, then we now instead the numbers like 12, 1, 2, 3, that, just like that.
0: Okay, yeah. I get you. So, how does this look?
1: Well, it actually looks like you see like a tissue or like a triangular fleshy mass. A triangular fleshy mass, like strokes of cane.
0: Mm.
1: You understand? It will just be like a triangular form, usually in a triangular form anyway. So it will, from the 9 o'clock quadrant, it will extend towards the black portion of the eyes.
0: Okay.
1: So it's easily observable.
0: Is it usually discolored or it comes just as the color of the eyes?
1: In early grades, it's usually transparent.
0: Okay.
1: Then gradually, as it begins to grow over time, it's usually pinkish or reddish. It takes a reddish form.
0: Hmm.
1: So most often, you notice that your eyes are red most of the times. Yeah. So that's how basically it looks like.
0: Okay.
1: Yeah.
0: All right. So are there certain occupations that make one more likely to have this condition, to be predisposed to this condition?
1: Yes, there are quite certain occupations, basically those exposed to environmental factors, like the outfield workers, like the engineers that work on site, whereby different types of particles and environmental factor tends to enter the eyes. Okay, so basically for the outfield workers, they are more prone to this condition. And as well, too, like I said, the sunlight is a basic factor of this condition as well. So basically, those that work outfield are more prone to this condition.
0: Okay. And what are the early signs and symptoms of pterygium?
1: All right. The early signs you get to notice is we call it a pricking sensation. Or sweet sensation, like you'll be feeling like pebbles or stones are there. Okay, and occasionally you'll be having a sweet itching sensation. So those are some of the early signs you tend to notice. And if you are rubbing your eyes or rubbing it against the, if you rub your hand against the eyes, you notice like there is something like a foreign particle or a foreign object there. So those are the signs you tend to notice early.
0: Okay. And at what point would you advise someone to seek medical attention? Someone who suspects that they have this condition?
1: Well, like I said, it's not something that actually affects the vision. So if you tend to notice it early, there are some preventive measures one can take on its own.
0: Okay.
1: So by wearing sunshade glasses.
0: Okay.
1: Something that will protect your eyes
0: the
1: from
0: eyes.
1: Those factors.
0: Right.
1: Otherwise, it will begin to accumulate gradually. So those are the early preventive measures one can take. Then if it has actually gotten to a stage where the pterygium is prominent, where it's actually visible, you can then tend to consult a professional.
0: Is it treatable?
1: Yes, it is treatable, and it can be medications and surgically, it can be treated.
0: Okay. Yes. To remove the mass?
1: Yeah, to remove the tissue.
0: Okay.
1: So that's at the grade 3.
0: Okay.
1: And it's actually a recurrent condition. 40% tends to come back even after the surgery.
0: Okay.
1: Yeah, so it's better to take care of it at the early stages.
0: Is there a possibility that this condition resolves on its own without medical intervention?
1: Yeah, most definitely. Most definitely can resolve on its own. Just like I said, if you tend to notice it early and take the preventive measures, it can actually dissolve on its own over time.
0: Okay.
1: Yeah.
0: Would you say the surgery is safe and effective?
1: Yeah, it's quite safe. That's one of the one of the easier surgery, one of the safest surgery. Understand, that doesn't come with any complication.
0: All right.
1: Less complication, even if, except the person is having a condition previously. So, but the only complication that
0: condition
1: is
0: condition like
1: there are several conditions, like maybe if the person is having refractive error before.
0: Okay.
1: Okay. So it can actually bring about little complication. But the most important thing there is this: in most cases, like 40 to 50% cases, after the surgery, a few years later, you tend to see like it's actually growing back again because the surface has been tampered with. So once it has been tampered with, it's easily prone to all those environmental factors again.
0: Okay, so what the most effective preventive measure is to protect the eyes?
1: Yeah, with sunshade. Then in grade 2, you understand, there are some medications that can actually be prescribed that can as well dissolve the pterygium. So basically, the condition actually tends to bring about what we know as dry eyes.
0: Okay, crying eyes.
1: Dry eyes.
0: Okay.
1: Dry eyes.
0: Okay.
1: So it tends to limit the flow of tears. Tear film, in the eyes. Okay. So, and in most cases, you'll be noticing excessive tearing. So the dry eyes as well is another factor too.
0: All right.
1: Yeah, so medications can actually just clear them and reduce or minimize the growth, even if it's not fully cleared.
0: Okay. So can this cause blurry vision over time? And in such case, what's the way out?
1: Yes, it can cause blurry vision. That's if the tissue now extends to the pupil. Okay, so the pupil is like the windows to the eyes. It's a structure, a small black structure in the central portion of the eyes, known as the windows of the eyes. Okay, so if the pterygium extends to the pupil, it can actually cause blurry vision, whereby the person might need a corrective glasses to improve the vision. And like I said too, in cases like that, whereby the patient might need glasses, since it's an induced factor, if proper management procedures are taken, it can actually correct itself over time.
0: Okay.
1: Yeah.
0: All right. So if you're just joining us, this is Sunshine Health Talk, and I've been chatting with Dr. Jude Kinechukwu. He is the optometrist at St. Michael Hospital. And today he has is still educating us on pterygium, a type of medical condition that affects the eyes. Remember that you can also be part of the program by calling in to ask your questions on 0816-251-9991, 0816-251-9991. 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
1: All right, so basically only got one point is sunshade we yin, but professionally me advise pe ya to si sunshade ina phone at our ina laptop yen on our glasses to pe ni photochromic glasses.
0: Okay,
1: 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So the term, if you need opinion, then you must put photochromic to that, and you put enough.

0: Dada.
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0: bo se ye ko ri
1: be
0: okay
1: ni sunshade yen dudu yen la ma wa nbe permanently then ko de ni protect ni ino awon digital gadget yen. So it depends if you advise with photochromic glasses. And basically, less than 20% ni on the Android phone or pay yatosibe. Most of the things, informations, research and everything will be phone and not that they access Google and work there on.
0: Oda, Webani Bereti FB Dr. Jude, one wa lati down awon ibere yi. 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
2: Ruko ni je Lawal. And I'm calling from Kogi State.
0: From Kogi State. Please go ahead.
2: Ipade Kaba.
0: I'm going.
2: Yo, nipa photochronic ye. In Bafe get, how can I get one?
1: All right. Basically, doctor no do ma shayewo. E mo bi mo se so na basically o ma je ordinary. In most cases no ye no le ni o ti le induce refractive error. There. So I better ken ye shayewo so to ba ye po ni prescription ke kere to ma fi si ta le correct no fine. Then elomi no tu le se ko je ordinary.
0: Na wa je bi gba ti yan fi oko kan pe ye meji.
1: Be eh.
0: Dabe. Hello. 0816-251-9991. Hello.
3: Hello, ma.
0: Hello, good morning.
3: Good afternoon.
0: Ekaro, kilo ruko yin boleti pe.
3: General Dasho, Banko Das Bokoda.
0: Ah, oko jameta, General Dasho.
3: Please tell me. Olo ma bando ti ni.
0: Eshion, sir.
3: Moki doctor wa o, olo ma bando ti wo. Ejo doctor, mo ni problem good lati 2017, although mo ti do so speak to one. Oh, okay, the left side. But the right side, the what I call it, glaucoma and cataract. And the question I want to ask is that then glaucoma is so accurate. But then number two, the way the about to also turn pretty, going on that can only see.
1: Continue to advise me, pay deep operation. Ma ni da ti mo procedure surgery to won se orisirisi surgery lo wa
0: ki e le fi number yin sile ki won le pe yin lati fun yin dori mo pe won le fi details sile lori afefe tori akoko won le pe yin leyin eto o ye pe number yin
1: okay 080 64
0: o da keto shetan lati fi number se ta ja gbe ipe elomi Emma, are you ready or insist I can to test you what you
3: a castle?
0: A castle. And that's why you ready or sisale can to tell what you
3: can.
0: Oh, da, you know, wow,
3: quit.
0: A show, kill your coin.
3: Uruko, many a silent or Latin,
0: Latin, we show.
3: A joy, if it's good as every law, I want to pay. You do, I want to get pay 1 minute, if you need sugar. to ni kini sugar yen wa affect odu kini iru igbese ton le gbe iru ko iru situation be
0: chairman ti a se awon si ti wa loda e down ibere
1: okay je sai down ibere je ti yen to pe before awon
0: general dasho
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0: wa
1: intensity and that's for your dancer then secondly ni any to pe wole ni pada diabetes all depend on the severity but in cases of diabetes the most prominent thing to do is to work on the sugar level so basically we might advise patient sugar level and lifestyle or really my influence so exercises and cutting your banje ten your bank to control because nipa oju yen o ma release o ma 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
0: 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Do you have any like a general advice to everyone listening?
1: So my own general advice is we should all stay good, irrespective of the weather, irrespective of the economy, then do what is easily attainable, like protecting your eyes. Not until you get to see a doctor, there are some preventive measures you can actually do on our own. Be you not about the site, you can cost, but you can talk about it for me, but you can talk about it for Chrome. So, finally, in cases of thing about what's accessible now see doctor go to the doctor because I mean I mistake the region you know for cataracts
0: okay
1: so pele sheri
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3: 25 minutes before 11 from the studios of Adabai 8.9 FM. Good morning. Welcome to Adabai FM Group. We're starting on that note this morning. Standing ovation coming from Tiwa Savi featuring Olamide Bado is a note one. You still get to hear one or two old songs this morning on the show as well. We're bringing new songs as well. Don't forget that there's a new one from Ira Star, and there is also a lot of new songs. You get to hear some of them on the show. Ribena has been teasing for a very long time with his new single Dantata, and then finally about 2 or 3 days ago he released it finally. You get to enjoy that on the show this morning as well. My name is Bejidane Zanike, he's here in the studio as well.
4: Alright, and I'm here. You know how we do it every Thursday, you know, say we will give you entertainment, we will give you live everything, we will be saying that we go make you groove. Now wait till we bring to you that. Okay, good afternoon. I mean, I'm on you, is it there? Good
3: yes,
4: morning to you.
3: Yeah, we're not crossed.
4: Good morning to you. Welcome. Anike, I don't day, I don't show. Yes, my face show, my shoes safely shine.
3: So what is happening in the entertainment industry? The biggest one this week is the Olodua Prize. You know, there was this podcast that YC featured. You remember YC who sang Jagaban? You know, he featured Lamide on that song. YC Omo Elijah Emapemi Jagaban. You remember that song? Old song. It trended for a very long time. And I remember that some political parties were even playing it at campaign venues, especially where Tinubu will feature. So he was on that podcast and he said there is something called Olodo Uprising, where Nigerians believe more, pay more attention to entertainment. They reward nonsense, and then they major in minor, and then what is important, they don't really pay attention to it. So a lot of people came up after that, you know, on that show. Okay, why they say that? The interviewer said Pela culture, and he says something like yes. So a lot of people say why he did not need to mention
4: names,
3: Pela's name. People like Tata Efe, there's been a lot of reactions after that. And he came up after that and said, I said what I said. Mm-hmm. I don't care.
4: In fact, he even made a lot of videos after that. There was this statue I saw of an empty head while the mouth is wide open, and it was like, can you see what I'm trying to say? Look at this wooden crafted statue. Like, it has a wide mouth but an empty skull, like there is nothing in it. So that's what he was trying to say, and a lot of people has reacted, just like you said. Pela himself came out to say some things about it, and he was even, you know, bragging about how much that he uses for this giveaway. Like a month or week, he spent about 15 million naira for giveaway to people. Remember there was a time he was giving admission.
3: Yeah.
4: He said he cannot go to school because
3: he could not cope in class.
4: Yeah. That, you know, a lot of that. And then Jarvis also came out to say something about it too.
3: And you know, Anika, if you truly look at many of the content that these guys are churning out,

0: in his name now, I still remember his name. He said he understood that he's also guilty. That when he was doing good content, Nigerians were not paying attention. It was not generating views. And then when he started showing people with bomb, the Nigerians started watching. And then if you do your findings, your research, many Nigerians, when they scroll through their phones, when they see religion, they scroll up. Mm-hmm. When they see anything about politics, finance, account, they just scroll there. They are not interested. But when they see where people are doing bonbon, or where Google is asking them, that's massive, baby. But they will watch. And then you ask yourself, somebody who is doing something on law, content on law, on education, you don't get as many views as this guy. Mm-hmm. I know, and I've always said, even when our forefathers were really studying and all of that, sex was still selling. Sex sells, controversy sells.
1: Yeah.
0: So it is a fact. I don't think YC is wrong. Why would somebody who graduated with a first class in Nigeria be given 200,000 naira and his dominance is 50,000 naira, and then somebody will go on Big Brother Niger, shake their bum bum,
1: millions of naira,
0: millions of naira. So
1: I think that's the
0: there's
1: part.
0: An Olodo uprising, truly. And it's not just in entertainment industry, it's every aspect of Nigerian life. Even in professions, it has crept into many professions as well. I think it pervades every aspect of Nigerian life.
1: You're
0: the Olodo uprising. Yeah. So I don't think why
1: I wanted
0: wrong.
1: to make reference to this lady, this particular, she was, of course I would say she was a gospel musician. What's her name again? Janet. This Janet.
0: I remember that lady.
1: Singing
0: yeah.
1: these Christian songs, and then she came
0: it didn't
1: up
0: work.
1: And,
0: it didn't and, work. And it turned so gospel songs to.
1: You know, she was just singing all of these, these words, and then people patronized.
0: They don't even play it in beer joints.
1: To be hear our songs, and then sometimes I just sit down and think about it. Are we really the problem, Nigerians? This, like you explained, these are the things that we love to see. These are the not all of us. I beg,
0: nobody. Not all of us.
1: Not all of us. So these are the things that.
0: And they ask an average Nigerian, when was the last time you read a book
1: or a novel?
0: When? What was the title of the book? When was the last time you read newspapers, either the hard copy or online? When was the last time you watched a news channel on TV? They will just tell you, Nigeria.
1: I think sometimes it's just the problem. I mean,
0: apart from knowing what happens all around you, I think you should also be able to understand what happens around you. It is one thing for you to know what happens around you. It is another thing for you to understand it and be able to make sense of it. A lot of people know what happens around them, but they don't understand it, so they give it wrong. And that is another thing that happens on social media. A lot of people can't provide real context to things that happen, and so they say a lot of wrong things. They don't really understand the context and a lot of that. So that's another big problem in Nigeria.
1: Okay, moving on to this one that we have coming from the family of late Mr. Ibu, our legendary actor. You know, we lost him many years now. I think it's been a year or two.
0: It's been more than a year.
1: So one of the wives, I think, like I heard, he has five wives. And the last wife, according to what the first wife said, Stella Maris Okafor, came out to, complained and lamented about the situation that she and her kids were going through.
0: And they're not feeding well. They're asking for help.
1: And those children not feeding well. They look well. I don't want to judge with their look,
0: Look at me. Oftentimes I eat once in a day.
1: And you get body.
0: And I'll still walk for more than 30 minutes almost every day.
1: Mm-hmm.
0: Walk, trek, do exercise. And
1: it's not like
0: that.
1: You don't feed well.
0: It's not like I don't. I mean, eat once. But then when you eat once, eat good food. Then, another aspect of it, this so-called celebrities in the entertainment industry, especially whether acting, whether musician, the music industry, sometimes they are faking it. There's a saying among them, you fake it until you make it. Sometimes the things they claim to have, the kind of affluence they portray, they are not that rich.
1: They are not.
0: And women, I don't want to use gullible. women are so fond.

0: meaning that they continue to marry and date these guys. And then when they marry and date them, they discover that this guy is not so as rich as he portrays. Yeah. And they start suffering. We've seen many cases of that. Their wives coming out, even not the ones that are even dead, mm-hmm. even the ones that are still alive, their wives coming out that he has not been giving us money to feed, exactly. He has not been paying school fees.
1: Is it not our celebrity? Is it not this person that we know?
0: I tell people, what these guys get paid, especially for film, it's not anything to write home about. It's getting better now. Hmm. Okay, thank God. DME Okalao was saying on the podcast that in 2019, he had to quit acting because he was not getting money. That to wake up, get out of bed in the morning and go to location was not that encouraging, because why are you doing it? Why was he was doing it to make money to take care of his family? And that money was not coming, from anywhere.
1: Even recently, a lot of them are coming out now to, you know, complain that Nigerians or people are not watching, seeing their movies.
0: Okay,
1: the ones they're taking on YouTube or the ones they're taking to the cinemas, like Nigerians or people are not coming out to
0: that
1: watch.
0: YouTube is another thing.
1: Another thing.
0: YouTube has been so flooded that,
1: everyone now has a YouTube channel.
0: YouTube will not give you more. There was a time many Nigerians did not understand how this thing worked. Mm. So few Nigerians were making money from it. Let's say YouTube was giving out maybe $1,000 to Nigeria. And then now you have you have 1,000 content creators now. Mm. YouTube will not give you more than 1,000. Mm. Well, what they will simply do is that maybe 1,000 views before used to be $500. Now 1,000 views could be maybe $2. Mm. So you're still sharing the same money. So a lot of these films... And that's why one of the actors said, any film on YouTube is not a film. And me, for two, because what's the meaning of a film? Mm. Anything that is in that sense on YouTube, I call it drama. I call it home video. It's the home video. As popularized by Goresi. So, this Alade Aromire, Alade Aromire back then. So, for me, I call it home video. And then, look at when... they were shooting Kiriji in the greatest hit. Many of these guys were on location for 50 something days. Even if you pay me 5 million naira,
1: you wouldn't stay,
0: and I'll have to be in Adekizi
1: for over 50 days,
0: even if you're paying for my hotel, for my accommodation, and then you're giving us food. There are still things I'll spend money on.
1: Sure, personally.
0: Before you know it, that 5 million naira could be gone within the 52 days. Mm. And then these are guys who love to live large, you know, wear good clothes, wear designer clothes and all that, because they want to create the impression that they have more than they do.
1: So I think that was just what happened in the course of the week. You know, this content creator, King Michi, she posted a video where they were begging that they caught their light. They've not had lights. They had to take their phones outside to charge and all of that. You know, all of us were just wondering, how could that happen to our own legend, Mr. Ibu's wife and family? And then one of the children, one of the maybe the stepson, came out to say that, she's lying, she sold all the properties, she sold their father's house. You know, he was mentioning a lot of millions, like the one in Enugu, the property. She sold all of the properties, but the woman came, even the first wife said the same thing, that she was lying, that she has been the one spending the money, she jailed her own kids while the man was still alive in bed and all of that. So I don't know, just it still brings us back to what we are discussing, that these people are not really what we think they are. You know, they just come out, you see, I am a celebrity, that celebrity just carry that name for it. They are not what, and that one will bring me to this man, Anuko, what's his name now?
0: Yeah, I was sitting on the street, lying on the floor.
1: He said
0: it was fine.
1: Lying on the floor.
0: Oh, he said it was fine. He said he came out recently to say it was fine.
1: After the video.
0: That Nigerian should leave him. Yeah, after that.
1: And you know, that video was
0: Let me tell you a story. You know, what I was working, I don't want to mention names now, for a governorship campaign, you know, in my home state. And you know, we'll bring some of these actors over to be part of the campaign. You will be shocked at the kind of life that some of them lead. And then. You really need to know them, to know some of them.
1: That's it.
0: You know that the glitz and glamour is just a cover for what really happens behind the scenes. Behind the scenes. So moving on from that, family of Alex Ekobo. It seems to be going at each other now, at one another, over his property, over who should have what and all of that. You know, he was raised from the age of 7 by his stepmom, and then, you know, the real mother left. But the real mother is back now.
1: So what's she coming to do?
0: And seems to want to fight the stepmom.
1: But do you know at the point of that. At the point that he died. Before he died, I didn't know that this mom, I mean, this is mom.
0: The stepmother was, he will always refer to the stepmother as his mother.
1: As mother.
0: But the real mother has come out now, now that he's dead.
1: So
0: the
1: why is she coming? What was she?
0: We don't know. And Leo Da Silva, you know, former Big Brother Nigeria housemate, said, Nigerians should do their wills, even if you can write it down. Just do a video. Do a video. Yeah, the guy has properties. Do a video and say, okay, this should go to social person. I've seen cases where people did their will like that. You know, video format, and to be careful with their. With their lawyer, yes. After they are dead, the lawyer will just bring it and play it for everybody. Okay. This is what should go so in the event of their death. This is good so. But then, that's Nigeria for you now.
1: A lot of things have been happening after his death.
0: I don't know why another person would even be fighting over a younger person's property.
1: Properties.
0: Yeah.
1: Kilo fe over bamoto.
0: Just like in India, you back in Ogunsi. Ki egbon wa lo ve shuya wa buru loko. So your brother possible also came out to say that you are both from Ogun State. As soon as Nigerian artists become rich, they stop singing good songs, they start praising God and all of that. And he mentioned the name, the likes of Olamide, Davido, and Wizkid, that as soon as they become rich. But rich. I don't think that's true.
1: That's not true.
0: Davido still have he has good lyrics. Olamide has good lyrics. Wizkid though. Some of his lyrics can be fan, it can be somehow some of the lyrics can be it's somehow Euro and then it's like what
1: was Euro, which one is Euro?
0: Euro. What's this guy saying? So from my end, I think that's all we have on this part of the show today. Or you still have?
1: Just let us talk a little bit about the BET Awards.
0: Okay, BET Awards.
1: You know, first off, let me just say congratulations.
0: That was where Tem said that she cannot date any Nigerian celebrity. Really? Because he asked her about Maduka Okoye. Oh. Maduka Okoye, the Nigerian goalkeeper. Mm. You know, that guy, that goalkeeper. I think he's more of a fashionista than a goalkeeper. And they said, if you ask you, how would you date? No, I can't date any Nigerian celebrity. All of them, she sees them as our brothers.
1: Hey, run on. It's not having my
0: Oh, brother Zoom. Oh, brother Zoom.
1: All right, congratulations.
0: But that may not be dating. That may be friends with benefit.
1: Mm,
0: you know, that's another thing.
1: Yeah.
0: Friends with benefit are not necessarily dating.
1: Yeah, that's true. Mm. So congratulations to the winners. We have Cardi B. She took the best hip-hop, the best female hip-hop artist award. And also we have, what's the name again? For the guy, the person that took the best male hip-hop award, Kendrick Lamar. We also have this beautiful young girl. She took the Young Star Award, Masai Martin. I saw that girl in one movie like that where she acted out of somebody's body. I can't remember the title of that movie right now, but you know, this particular lady, she just became that person in a very small stature, and then she was acting like her. I forgot the name of that movie.
0: So this movie where another person wished to be younger.
1: She was actually the younger version of this person. So, but she was doing everything that this person was doing. The same order of food, the same car. She can drive, but she just saw herself in a smaller body. You know, of this particular.
0: Just the same person, in a younger body.
1: So
0: yeah.
1: she took the award home as well. And of course, a lot of people. We have Teryana Taylor. She took three different.
0: What about our own people? Our own people. Our own people.
1: Why did you take She didn't take anything. Our own people, no, didn't take anything. So, Tiana Taylor, she took Icon of the Year. She took Video Director of the Year. She took Best BET Fashion Vanguard Awards. You know, a lot of...
0: Okay, that's it. Mm-hmm. Groove Gist.
1: Yep.
0: On Adabai FM Groove.
1: Yep.
0: So, like I said, you know, Dantita, if you're on TikTok, you follow Ribena TikTok, you must know about this particular song because it has been teasing with it. Just... an excerpt of the song for a very long time, and then about 2 days ago it finally released Dantata. This is Dantata for your enjoyment. We'll be right back.

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5: It's midday, and this is the newsbeat for this hour. The Ekiti State Council of Traditional Rulers has congratulated Governor Abiodun Ibanji on his re-election for a second term in office. At its statutory meeting held on June 30, the council commended the governor's leadership, achievement, and respect for the traditional institution, describing his victory as historic for becoming the first governor in the state to secure a second term through re-election. The Minister of Youth Development, Ayodele Olawande, says the federal government has approved reforms that will see the National Youth Service Corps, NYSC, replace its traditional khaki uniform with a dire fabric aimed at promoting local textile production and boosting the Nigerian economy. The minister said the initiative will support local industries and states such as Ogun and Kwara, while ensuring government spending benefits domestic manufacturers. And on the foreign scene, at least 13 people have been killed and 86 others injured after Russia launched a massive overnight missile and drone attack on Ukraine's capital. The bombardment destroyed apartment buildings and forced residents, including children, to take shelter in metro stations and underground bunkers. Ukraine's Air Force said Russia fired 496 drones and 74 missiles during the assault. Following the strikes, Ukraine renewed its appeal to international partners to urgently provide more air defense systems to protect civilians. And that's Newsbeat for this hour. Thank you for listening. Good afternoon.
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0: Adaba.
1: Adaba.
0: Mon groove lo.

0: Right, all right, 7 minutes past 12 is T at Abai FM Groove. Toba Dowe, Mashi, the boy is good. Abalunje be. I don't know. Naira Marley featuring Kiss Daniel, Ijoba. It's another new one. As we promised at the beginning of the show that we're going to be bringing some new songs as well. There's still one here by Aristotle Tornado, and I'm sure you must have been listening to it. A very good one as well. You get to listen to that as well in the course of the program before we end the program. Welcome to this part of the show.
1: All right, all right.
0: Good game, man.
1: Good, because this is where we want to go. Go, bita fe de la vi, bita lo go la de ye le. Today we do you buy you the winning mole say ati.
0: You go win now.
1: You go.
0: Abi odo abi.
1: You only can.
0: Abi odo era. Abi odo era. We
1: o. O man kawe. Senior girl.
0: She's not part of the Olodo Prize.
1: She's not part of them.
0: The phone is ringing. Let's get the phone off the hook. 0816251 9991. Okay, the phone is ringing already. Let's get it off the hook and start taking calls this morning.
1: Hello.
2: Hello. Good afternoon, Mr. Didi.
0: Yeah, my brother. How are you?
2: Hello, Anike.
1: Good afternoon. We can hear you. What's your name and where are you calling from?
2: I'm Jimmy G from Kogi State.
1: I know, it'd be like say you they follow Didi for back.
0: My brother from another mother, another state.
2: Yes, sir.
0: Okay, are you ready for your question?
2: I'm ready.
0: Okay, let me first break it down for you. You understand that there are different types of hair. I remember, you know, I got to know that when I started reading novels back from, I think when I was in primary five or thereabout, you know, there's one that is called brunette, that is the black hair. There's blonde, that is golden. There's red hair, the one that looks red. I'm sure you're familiar with all of that.
2: Yes.
0: Okay, this is your question. There is a country in the South Pacific Ocean where black people naturally have blonde hair, even though they have no historical mixing with Europeans. What is the name of this country? All right, thank you, Dimeji. Well, that country is called Solomon Islands. When Europeans discovered that country, when they discovered the country, they felt that that was where Solomon in the Bible, King Solomon in the Bible, was getting his gold from. You know, Solomon had a lot of gold. We read in the Bible that even his throne, the chair was sitting on, the chairs in his palace were made with gold. So when they discovered that island, they felt that, oh, this is where Solomon was getting his gold from. So they named the Solomon Islands. Eventually, they did not find any gold in Solomon Islands. It's in the South Pacific Ocean, filled with black people. Many of them, they are naturally born with blonde hair. And some, as they grow older, the blonde hair would turn black. Some live with it till they die.
1: Mm. All right, let's get to our second caller for today. Hello, good afternoon.
3: Afternoon.
1: What's your name?
3: Adeyemo from Okeayedo.
1: Adeyemo from Okeayedo. Okay, so are you ready for your question today?
3: Yeah.
1: All right, Mr. Adeyemo, here is your question. Which app was created from a failed project called... Is that Bobbin?
0: Yeah, Bobbin.
1: Which app was created from a failed project called Bobbin?
3: Yeah.
1: Do you know all of these apps that we use? You know, the I don't want to mention, so I will not give you. So, can you mention a few of the apps that we use right now?
0: The social media. The social media apps.
3: Apps.
0: Yeah.
3: YouTube.
0: Thank you for calling. The answer is Instagram. Thank you for calling.
1: I was trying to. Maybe he would just try to get some apps that we use. So I wouldn't give him the answer.
0: We have a lot of questions on social media apps this afternoon. So be ready. 0816251 9991. That's the number. So the magic number. Let's now find out whether you have the magic answers to our magic questions. 0816251 9991.
1: I was about to say that. Are you scared?
0: Or is it the network?
1: Yeah,
0: where are you? Okay, there's somebody on the line. Hello, good afternoon.
4: Good afternoon, Mr. Didi.
0: Good afternoon, my brother. Please tell me your name and where you're calling from.
4: Anthony from Akokoedo.
0: Anthony from Akokoedo in Edo State. Who founded WhatsApp and which company bought it for about $19 billion?
4: Meta Company.
0: Okay, metal company bought it, but who funded WhatsApp?
4: Oh, well. I think it's not Mark Zuckerberg.
0: No. Mark Zuckerberg owns Meta platform. Facebook, Instagram, and all of that. So he bought WhatsApp. You got that part right. So, but then, who funded WhatsApp before selling it to Mark Zuckerberg?
4: Let me show you Jack Dorsey.
0: No. That's Twitter. All right. Thank you. You get 250 because it's a two-part question.
1: Yes,
0: you get recharge card of 250. It was actually funded by John Cohn and Brian Acton. So you get 250 naira because you get a part of it right. So thank you for calling.
1: Should we take his number?
0: Oh yeah, call out your phone number. Yeah.
4: Okay, 081.
1: Yeah.
4: 3993.
1: 3993. Yeah.
4: 26.
1: Okay.
4: 83.
1: Thank you so much, Anthony, for calling. So I'm going to indicate that his half card is going to be getting
0: 250.
1: Yeah, you're saying it.
0: 8162519991. The number this morning, this afternoon, rather. Hello.
5: Good afternoon.
1: Good afternoon. Your name and where you're calling from?
5: My name is Lonnie.
1: Please, can you speak up so we can hear you clearly?
5: My name is Larry. I'm calling from Macquarie.
1: All right, Larry, you're welcome on the show. Here is your question. What was Twitter originally called before it became Twitter?
5: Hello?
1: Can you hear me?
5: Yes.
1: What was Twitter originally called before it became Twitter? Who are people saying you don't pack us on this afternoon?
0: Well, it was called Twitter before it became Twitter. The spelling was just different. The spelling was
1: T-W-T-R. So it's still Twitter.
0: Yeah.
1: It's just the spelling,
0: yeah.
1: Okay.
0: So, let's have another caller.
1: All right, we have another caller here. Hello?
6: Hello, auntie. Hello, brother.
0: Hello, sir. Hello, daddy. Good afternoon, sir. Are you ready for your question?
6: Ask me a question. I'm Adedokun from Ore.
0: Okay, Mr. Adedokun. Okay, Mr. Adedokun, we have this one. It's actually on TikTok. Which company owns TikTok and who funded that company?
6: TikTok, China.
0: No, China is a country. Who funded? What's the name of the person that funded the company? And
1: which company?
0: Which company owns it?
6: I only know that it's a Chinese company.
0: Yeah.
6: But I cannot identify the name of that. All right.
0: Thank you for calling. The company was actually, TikTok was actually founded by ByteDance, and the company is owned by Zhang
1: Yiming.
0: Chinese name, the day one kind.
1: Yiming. All right, 81651-9991. Hello, good afternoon. Good afternoon.
7: I'm Abiodun from
0: Uyakoko.
1: Nadon,
7: thanks for my interest.
1: You'll be saying thank you every week.
0: You just got it now, right?
7: Yes.
0: Yeah.
1: Okay, you're welcome on the show, Abiodun. All right, let's give you another this question now. So your question is, which social media app allows users to sign up instantly with their Instagram account?
7: Please come again.
1: Which social media app allows users to sign up instantly with their Instagram account?
7: Instagram.
0: No.
7: Okay, YouTube.
0: Wrong. Final answer.
1: Final answer.
0: You know that Mark Zuckerberg came with the idea, he came with a company, another social media app to compete with Twitter, X, and he named it Threads.
1: Threads, yeah.
0: So, if you want to sign up for Threads, if you are on Instagram, you just sign up automatically.
1: But I think it's also with Facebook and Instagram.
0: Yeah,
1: too.
0: On Instagram because it's the same company.
1: You can do that.
0: All right.
1: We have another caller.
0: Hello, good afternoon.
8: I'm back. Oladimeji from Kogi State.
0: Oladimeji is
1: done. You know they give up.
0: Oladimeji, this is your question. Which three people created Snapchat?
8: I don't Maybe Tanika and Didi.
0: All right. The answer is Evan Spiegel, Bobby Murphy, and Reggie Brown. Thank you for calling.
1: My hand is not there. Obviously.
0: Thank you for calling. 0816251-9991.
1: Oh, goodness. All right, so I don't know. You people, are you scared? Don't be scared. Because now that your answers are getting Didi and Anike's name. Asao now. Hello, good afternoon. Hello, can you move away from your radio set? Good afternoon.
9: Good afternoon, ma'am.
1: Yeah, well, your name and where you're calling from?
9: Olawale from Obaile.
1: Olawale from Obaile. All right, here is your question. Which company created BlackBerry Messenger, popularly known as BBM? I use BBM for this. Which company created BlackBerry Messenger, popularly known as BBM?
9: China.
0: China is a country, not a company.
9: Okay, company. Okay, yeah. Meta company.
0: Wrong, my brother. Thank you for calling.
1: Give me your pin.
0: For me, need pin.
1: Molo BlackBerry Z10.
0: Oh, my, me, you're the gas, I need pin.
1: Pin.
0: She don't pin around, sure.
1: I used BlackBerry like you.
0: And then WhatsApp came and finished that company. Where the answer is Research in Motion. That's the name of the company. If you remember, any time you put on your BlackBerry phone at that time, that would just RIM. It would just come up. Research in Motion.
1: RIM.
0: Yeah. So, another caller is on the line.
1: For me, need pain now. Hey, I for one pain. But it's so surprising that we're not hearing about BlackBerry. As in, oh, they're cool.
0: With the advent of WhatsApp, it just died. Mm-mm. You know, because WhatsApp made everything easier. Need the pin. Wow. You know, there was a time they even released it. You know, it was only on BlackBerry. There was some point when WhatsApp came, people did not release that app so that people could have it on their Android phones. Yeah. But then people were no longer paying attention to it. Mm-hmm. So it just died a natural death. 0816251-9991. Hello, good afternoon. Hello.
1: We lost that call. Another one is here.
0: Hello, good afternoon.
10: Adeyemo back again.
0: Mr. Adeyemo, you remember Togo?
10: Yes.
0: Okay. In which country was Togo created and who were its founders? It was created in South Africa by university students. I think there were two of them, Alan Wolf and Ashley Peter. They actually created it for their coursework so that they will be able to share coursework and all of that. And then it just went to other countries and then it came to Nigeria and it blew up. So to go and don't let me mention the other part.
1: I pressed my phone. Lori to go. Bogo phone mi opare. Lori bought it. Lo si to go.
0: So it was created in South Africa by South Africans. I think the name of their university was maybe Water Wisan. I don't know how that university is pronounced in South Africa. So that's it.
1: All right.
0: Okay, one final question.
1: Final caller. We see you. All right, so we got one. Hello.
11: Good morning.
1: Good afternoon. Your name and where you're calling from?
11: My name is Victor.
1: Sorry, can you speak up?
11: My name is Victor.
1: All right, Victor. Yeah, you're welcome. So here is your question. Which billionaire was Facebook's first major outside investor? Again, which billionaire was Facebook's first major outside investor?
0: Well, his name is Peter Thiel. So that's it on this part of the show. Well, Anike, it bothers me that if you check many people's phones, you find Facebook, you find Snapchat, TikTok,
1: Instagram,
0: all of these social media. But people hardly have information about these social media apps, how they were funded, how they are being run, and all of that. We just use them, but we really know nothing about them. And that's what we try to do this afternoon. We try to test your knowledge about many of those apps where we should dance on. You go and dance. Don't be part of the Olodo Uprising.
1: Don't be part of. We are not welcoming Olodo Uprising on this show. Mm-mm, we didn't want.
0: Thank you very much.
1: Let's go straight to our last part.
0: Time welcome to Sex, Meat and Facts.
1: Yes, the today, most interesting part of it all.
0: This one is tough. And you almost have other way.
1: Mama ni,
0: you share with me pull so. Do you swallow or you spit? Come closer. Spit or swallow? Come closer. You will learn. Okay, first one. Which is a myth. Swallowing sperm is always harmful to our health. Well, that is a myth. The fact is that for most healthy adults, swallowing semen is not inherently harmful. Semen is made up mostly of water, along with proteins, sugars such as fructose, enzymes, minerals, and other substances. The main health concern is not the semen itself, but the possible transmission of STD, sexually transmitted diseases. Mm-hmm. Anika, what's the second one?
1: The second one says swallowing sperm boosts your immune system.
0: That's another myth.
1: Running.
0: There is no strong scientific evidence that swallowing semen strengthens the immune system or improves overall immunity. I don't spit, I swallow. Swallowing sperm can make you gain weight. Myth. A typical ejaculation contains only about 1.5 milliliters of semen and roughly 5 to 25 calories. Even frequent exposure will contribute an insignificant number of calories.
1: Oh,
0: ma, I'm going to go to
1: the gym. Oh,
0: Thank you very much.
1: Swallowing sperm is completely safe.
0: Anike?
1: Meet in you.
0: Many STIs have no visible symptoms. A person can carry and transmit infections without knowing it. Number five. Swallowing sperm improves mood because of hormones in semen. Well, that's another myth. Some small studies have explored whether hormones and other compounds in semen could affect mood, but the evidence is limited and inconclusive. Scientists have not established that swallowing semen has a meaningful antidepressant or mood-enhancing effect.
1: The number six that we have here says people cannot be allergic to sperm.
0: That's another myth. You can be allergic to it. Although rare, some people have a condition called human seminal plasma hypersensitivity, an allergic reaction to proteins in semen. Some symptoms may include itching, burning, swelling, hives, or in very rare cases, a severe allergic reaction requiring immediate medical attention.
1: So,
0: what's the last one, Anike?
1: Swallowing sperm can cause pregnancy.
0: Pregnancy can occur from swallowing semen. Pregnancy happens only when semen reaches the reproductive tract. All right, this is where we're waiting. We come back next Thursday, God willing. Thank you very much.
1: Thank you, thank you.
0: My name is Oya, am I bad on Fola?
1: Oh, yeah, Bafola, say, Ireo.

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1: Wakati Rere Oni Eto Pataki.
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5: Igbotako Branch
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4: Igbotako
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4: Imoru
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1: 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To what Jekwe Leda, Lenodum Mokan de Logota 59 years. 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Announcer, Libra Platform for Human Development and Charity.
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A very lovely Thursday afternoon to you. Thank you for joining us on this week's edition of The Public Square. Here we discuss topical issues from the standpoint of the people. Today again, we turn our attention to a national development that has generated considerable political debate, and that is the reform, the ongoing proposed reform of the National Youth Service Corps by the federal government. That is one of the topics we'll be treating on the program this afternoon. We have two issues, burning issues, actually. For more than five decades, NYSC served as a symbol of national unity and post-graduation service. However, as a country evolves and labor market demands continue to change, many people have questioned whether the scheme should also evolve with time. The federal government has now approved a series of far-reaching reforms aimed at modernizing the NYSC, from skills-based deployment and specialized career streams to changes in orientation camp structure and the leadership. We even got reports recently that the current uniform of the NYSC would not be left untouched, as that would also see a significant change. Whether or not that is in itself something that has been approved is what we do not know yet. But from the current turn of events, we have heard that the uniform would also be changed. That is part of the ongoing reforms by the federal government. And the second topic here is the revised APC candidates list in Ondo State, which is a development that has generated a lot of controversy in Ondo State. The revised list of APC candidates. The political parties have constitutional rights to conduct their internal affairs. That is no news. They can also entertain appeals arising from the outcome of the primary election, and questions naturally would emerge when candidate lists are altered after the initial exercise. Well, does the appeal process strengthen internal democracy by correcting irregularities or anomalies within the party and in the process, or does it weaken the confidence of party members who participated in the primary election? And would also try to look at the legal, political, and democratic implications of such revisions, especially as the next general election approaches. What that would cause the party, what it would portend for the party ahead of next year's election. All right, so we have a lot to discuss. Today I'll be joined by Mr. Niro Bimbe, who is a public affairs analyst, is going to join us on the program this afternoon. I also have Mr. Tolu Babaleye, as well as Mr. Bode Obanla. Mr. Tolu Babaleye and Mr. Bode Obanla, members of the All Progressives Congress. And hopefully it's going to be a really robust and engaging conversation. We're going on a very short break. When I'm back, we commence the program

All right, welcome back. Remember that you can also be part of the conversation. We'll create time, no matter how little, for your opinions and submissions on this on today's edition of the program. When the time is right, we'll open the lines for you to start calling in. Now we'll be joined by Mr. Tolu Babalaye to help us understand what exactly the current developments within the APC portends for the party. And first of all, how he personally feels about the turn of events, the intervention of the National Working Committee, and the reception or otherwise of some members of the party in Ondo State to that outcome. All right.

0: Thank you for joining us this afternoon, Mr. Babale.
1: Thank you for the invitation.
0: All right, so quickly, we want to talk about the current trajectory of APC, your party, regarding the outcome of the primary election, and if at all, the revision of the APC candidate list from the National Secretariat. What is your reaction to this, and how do you feel about the whole situation?
1: Well, the situation as it is now is not good. It's not good for the party because it has created a lot of tension.

0: responsible largely for this division. And personally speaking, now not just as a member of the party, but as somebody who is not neutral, I'm sure you have a leaning when it comes to the internal affairs of your party. What is your personal disposition to the outcome?
1: Well, as it is, I don't know the standard that was used by the party to arrive at what they have done. Because if you look at the whole thing, the whole scenario, the whole picture, you will discover that the standard that was used is not uniform. For example, we have three senatorial election, primary election in the state. We have Inondo South, we have Inondo Central, and we have Inondo North. When the result was eventually released, you have a situation in which the candidate of Ondo South was retained and candidate of Ondo Central and Ondo North were replaced. Why? Nobody can say the reason. This was on the basis of the same election. It was said the same time. It was declared by the same set of people. So two different standards. And if you are saying that you are returning all the House of Rep members from Ondo State, I am asking the question, what happened to Makinde from Ondo West and Ondo East? Why was he not returned? Is he not a returning member? If you want to say that he has spent two terms, has Adelegbe from Ose not spent two terms? So there's a lot of double standard that has been done by the party, and it's very unfortunate that a party that is the biggest in Africa will be addressing issues like this. It's not done anywhere in the world. It's very unfortunate.
0: We still haven't gotten to the genesis or the core of the issue. We're just trying to address this at surface level. Now, do you think that there is a major cause for this confusion within your party? Why is it so difficult to have a uniform standard across the board? What is the source of this division?
1: If you ask me, there's a lot of clash of interest. It's about interest. So, and you know, politics is about interest. No permanent friend, no permanent enemy. What is constant is the permanent interest. And that is what has come to play now. So the governor of the state, they are accusing him that he was not open enough. And the people who I call the Abuja people now have not also done very well, because there's supposed to be a meeting point which has not been done. And from day one, so many things are wrong. For instance, you just wake up on the day of the election. Maybe after the election has been concluded, some people just found out that they have been disqualified. It's not done that way. It's very wrong. It creates a lot of impression and it creates a lot of anger among the people. For example, the federal constituency in my own place, Akoko South West Southeast Federal Constituency, the person who is the most popular just woke up on the day of the election. After he has won the election, they discovered that they said he has been disqualified. And how do you now expect his people to feel? This is not good. This is democracy. It should be government of the people, for the people, and by the people. People should count. That's the way I look at it. It should count. I know the party will do reconciliation, but how long can they go? How far can they go? When you obviously breach people's right. When you obviously perpetrate injustice, and you think that there will be peace, there cannot be peace. The only peace that will come will be the peace of the graveyard. And that is no peace at all. So it's very unfortunate. I just pray that God will help APC in all of this to be able to come together as one before this general election. Otherwise, it will affect us. There's no two ways about it, except if you want to pretend. I'm not a pretender. I say the way it is.
0: Well, in my years of asking questions on politics and current affairs issues, I have always heard from politicians that the party's decision holds supreme, regardless of

0: whose ox is God. Now, the same system that brought certain people that are now aggrieved within the party has kicked them out. What do you think should be the reaction of aggrieved aspirants or candidates of the party whose names have been expunged from the list at this time?
1: Well, they still have an opportunity to challenge the decision of the party in court, because their 14 days window will start to run from the date that document was released, the day they became aware that their name had been substituted. If you want to ask for my opinion, which I'm not supposed to give on radio, the substitution is illegal. It's not in accordance with the Electoral Act. So they can still challenge it. I can still see some of them gaining back that ticket if they challenge it in the court. So that is still an opportunity.
0: Will that course of action not throw the APC into further division and chaos as it is?
1: Well, that is the APC caused this thing for themselves. They caused it now. They are the people caused it. There's a way we can do this thing. They can, when they know that there's a problem in the state, they can call the two parties, call leadership of the meeting, hold meetings with them, settle this matter among them, juggle it among themselves. You take so-so-so number, you take so-so-so number, you take so-so number, and everybody will be happy. It will be a win-win situation. But for over 1 month, nobody hears anything. Nothing was said. No statement was issued. Mm. Only for when our next window started opening, when they started giving the code to load the names of the candidates, we started hearing stories. It shouldn't have been like that. It shouldn't have been like that. The party should have a very strong internal resolution mechanism that can address issues of this nature. But unfortunately, we are not doing what we are supposed to do. We are supposed to be laying good example as the largest party in Africa that is known everywhere.
0: All right. Now, this is not just peculiar to Ondo State. It is the APC the APC National Working Committee wielding its influence across other states of the country. Now, do you think there wouldn't be some sort of clash between the electoral umpire and the APC regarding the names released by the NWC?
1: Well, if you look at the Punch newspaper today, you will see that this thing that this question you're asking now was reported. Something about it was reported in the Punch newspaper. If you look at the Electoral Act, the Electoral Act provides that INEC shall supervise shall witness the conduct of primary election in all the political parties. And they have their report. And their report has been transmitted into the INEC website. And they said the purpose of this is to prevent a situation in which names of people who won the primary is substituted by their political party. Mm. So that is where the clash will come from. No, this is supposed to be not supposed to be the role of INEC, but the Electoral Act has given INEC the power to reject any candidate that was not validly nominated. So, and I think that is the section of the law they are hanging on to do this. So, but I believe that by the time they do their horse trading and come back together, they should be able to resolve. Hmm. But as it is, INEC has said that it is not going to agree entirely with all the parties, because the system has a way of regenerating itself and preventing, political parties from illegally substituting the name of a candidate that has won at the elections.
0: Hmm. All right. Thank you so much, Mr. Babaleye. Hopefully, we'll get back to you because we have other issues that we would like to speak about on the program this afternoon. We'll also speak with Mr. Niro. Mr. Niro Bibe is right here. He's trying to help us understand what this whole confusion within the APC is. It's actually something that a lot of people have spoken about, especially because a major election is upcoming. A few months away, we'll be holding the presidential election, and At this time, it's still somewhat difficult for the ruling party, not just the APC, with other political platforms also have their issues. Of course, you know that the NDC is still battling, the eligibility of its participation in next year's election. The ADC is still there hanging in the balance. These are some of the issues that we have continued to speak about. Mr. Nirombebe, thank you for joining us this afternoon. Thank you for joining us this afternoon.
2: My pleasure to be with you again on the program this afternoon. I'll be saying good afternoon to our esteemed listeners.
0: Yes, good afternoon. So how good is this afternoon politically in Ondo State? Now, we've had controversies around the nomination, the expulsion of names from the lease and NWC's intervention, and a whole lot of issues that we really do not have clear understanding of, especially as the internal affairs of the APC is concerned. I know you're not a member of the APC, but I'm sure that you follow events as a Nigerian. What do you think is happening, and how would you react to this?
2: Well, two issues quickly that I'm going to address. You started by saying that how good it is afternoon. It's not just good, it is exciting.
0: Politically speaking.
2: I'm telling you.
0: You are speaking as a non-APC member.
2: Thankfully, that's the second point I was going to address as well. Thankfully, everybody is aware that I'm a multi-party man. I'm an NDC man, I'm ADC, I'm PDP, I'm multi-opposition. I oppose all political parties, particularly the ruling party. And I'm quite excited to hear that consistently, Mr. Barrister Babaleye has proven to be a party man who wants the party to grow by self-check and self-correct. He has consistently proven that, because if you have more of their party members being able to speak truth to power this way, although the party does not like this trend, because I may suspect that Barrister Babaleye in this kind of person may have opted to say, okay, maybe I'll quit the party for speaking the truth. From the perspective I see him speaking from, APC does not like people speaking like this, quite obvious. And he's telling the exact truth. However, there's also an issue to be addressed. Let's take it that these supposed people that their names have been substituted in Abuja. Sincerely speaking, all journalists in those states should help us answer this question. Do they think within their own conscience and heart of heart that they won election on the day of the primaries in those states? Can anybody validly answer that question?
0: I think the right question to ask is, what is the credibility of the process in the first place?
2: They all knew. I won't mention names. There are no names to be mentioned. But in the federal, we know what happened. In Akoko, we know what happened. So, cross board, did these people expect that kind of sham election would be upheld? There are videos out there where Adebomiri only escaped by the skin of his teeth. His car was bullet ridden. We had the issue where Aduke Bana was saying, you know, I'm a former military person, I could turn this thing around. You know, all of that
0: Mr. Obembe, we've spoken about this issue, some of the anomalies that happened during the election, the primary election. But what really matters right now is the development that we are currently witnessing within the APC. We had a month-long palpable silence from the NWC. There was no reaction regarding the outcome of the primary election. There was no results released. Nothing was being said, and it was just quiet. And then the revision of the list. Now, how do you think, or what do you think happened during the period of silence up until when the revision, revised list was released?
2: If anybody will tell you the truth about what the NWC has done, they've been quite strategic. They were gathering first-hand information from the roots while they kept quiet, particularly in places like Ondo, because this matter was a general matter nationwide. They didn't release the results haphazardly, so it was a 36-state kind of thing. But within Ondo State, I can tell you for sure that they had enough hands-on background information as to what transpired there. So, and for anybody who understands how the incumbent president runs his political agenda. Mm. He's not somebody that rushes to do things. He's quite schematic in the way he runs the thing. If you offend this president today politically, you are rebellious. He's not going to attack you this day. It could be like 5 years from now, it could be 10 years away. He's somebody that is quite patient, he works out his strategy quite intelligently. So the point about, I can just make this conclusion. I'm most definite about this. This matter will not boomerang. It will not blow up in the faces of APC, like some people are expecting. APC know how to sort out their mess in-house. This is just a matter of the moment. It's going to go away. On those states, APC, the national body will unite it again. They will foster that. You know, what binds the APC, people do not understand it. It is the food on the table. And they all know that there's nothing to share in zero. They all understand that concept. That's the strategy of the APC. When Ambode lost the direct primary second-term governorship in Lagos, people thought he was going to boomerang, things were going to happen. There's nothing that will happen. Nothing. The APC has a way. I mean, it's a party that is so structured that everybody falls into shape. They fall in line eventually.
0: Well, like a member of the party who we just heard, that's Mr. Babaleye, does not seem to share the same conviction as you because he said that he has fears that this could affect the outcome of next year's election if not properly handled.
2: All I may say is false optimism. I'm sorry to disappoint Barrister Babaleye. It's false optimism. You check the history and the antecedents of the APC. I am not speaking for the APC. It's not a party that I'm a fan of. Anyway, I would love a situation where APC would also have challenges from other opposition parties. But the way this party has always been run, I can assure you, what Barrister Babaleye is foreseeing would never happen. This is the APC that we know now. I don't know what else to say, or I don't know how else to put it, but I can assure you, see, this matter will be resolved, and everybody will just go back to bed, because they know that crumbs from APC, they believe the politicians within the caucus of the APC, they know that crumbs from that party is still weightier, is still more significant than me being an opposition where I will not get the desert. So they will stay in that party. They will stay there and soak up all the mess that has been thrown at them. This is the APC that we know. I just spoke with one of the senior ESCO members in this Ondo State right now. He's with the governor right now in Abuja. I just finished speaking with him. And they're already addressing the issue. So if anybody is thinking that there's going to be a backlash on the party fortunes in the elections, in the general election, it will be a shock to that. But I'm not so sure that that can happen. Recently, there has been precedence to all of this across the country. The APC knows how to tidy up its place. Look at what has happened to River State.
0: From what you're saying, the lack of option is essentially because there's nowhere to run to. Not necessarily because they are okay with the situation of things within the party.
2: You have just nailed it so simply. That's just it. They know. And because our politicians are quite lazy, they are not willing to go form a new block of opposition where they will do things right. They are not willing to do the job that the dollar made in those of this world did to create a platform where they have a voice. Right now, nobody has a voice in the APC. You need to listen to what the top says. And everybody is satisfied with that. I can tell you so much, so very well. I speak a whole lot with the APC stalwarts. Many of them are silently unhappy, but they know I have nowhere else to go. And as long as I want to sustain my political career, this is the only place I need to handle. That's the fact on the table. Anybody else can deceive him or herself. People like Barrister Babaleye, why is talking so independent is because his legal profession feeds him. He's not a politician per se. That was why I was trying to reach out. I wish I could have a conference on this matter, on conference call. He would respond to it. He earns his livelihood more from his legal profession. Career politicians who earn their survival and their sustenance in the future going forward on politics dare not joke with APC orders from the top. They know what it means. So there's really nothing to worry about. I'm not scared about it. I'm not glad. It's not exciting to me to know that the party will be so forcefully dominant that anything they show down the throat of their members, they just have to accept it. It's not something that would help our democracy. Nigeria as a country will not benefit from that. It's not going to help us. But that's where we find ourselves.
0: All right. Thank you so much. Before we lay this part of today's conversation to rest, let's quickly call Mr. Bode Obanla. Hopefully he's able to join us so we can hear from him is also a member of the APC, and without having to incite any sort of sensationalism, but I'd like to say that he's the member of the party, but probably of a different divide from Mr. Babalaye. Thank you for joining us, Mr. Abala.
2: Good afternoon, Wanjika. Good afternoon, Philippine Ondo State and Nigeria as a whole.
0: All right, quickly, this is a pointed question. It is said, or it is believed, that in the APC today, in Ondo State, there are two major divisions, and it seems to be like a struggle for relevance, as it were. Now, with this new list released by the NWC of your party, what do you think becomes the new reality of your party going forward?
2: Thank you, Margreto. I purposely joined your conversation online.
0: Okay.
2: I was listening, and I want to thank Mr. Obimbi, because he has actually spoken my mind.
0: Okay.
2: He has spoken my mind. In fact, I always hear of his name. We talk on phone, but I need to see when I get back. Right? Now, I listened to my brother, Tundobaleye, and that is why I will not say much about what I want to say. I wouldn't like to hurt him because he's my brother, and there was a time we met on this platform with you, and I knew exactly what he said after the program. That's why I would not like to do any issues with him. But I want to remind Babalaye that something like this happened when Ayid Atiwa was voted in. I was in support of Ayid Atiwa. We did direct primary, just like this one. Many were aggrieved. 15 of them were aggrieved. But they said that some of them went to court. But at the end of the day, we settled it. And we had the election and had it in zero. So it may be hot, but that's the reality. The party knows, the party has an internal mechanism of solving problems. On the issue of someone working on it, that is in the punch, it's in this, is that nothing can happen to the list that already released. What happened was this. We had an election. The problem of that election is poor leadership. Poor leadership. That's the problem of the election. And I don't want to dwell much on that because it's a party internal problem. I don't want to say it. I don't want to go on air and talk about it again. It's just because of the respect I have for you and whatever. That's why I had to oblige to talk to this issue today. Because I've decided not to talk about our internal issues again. Mr. Obimbi has actually spoken my mind. Now, what happened is this. We had the election. And the committee was appointed from Abuja to come and conduct the election. Now, I'm monitored by INEC. When they came around, the conduct election, but the election was in shambles. But the state, led by the governor, you know, what baffles me about this party at this point in time is that we are only hearing the voice of the governor, not for the party on those states is silent. The leaders of the party in those states is silent. The chairman, everybody are silent. Tobalaye is talking now as a member of the party. I am talking as a member of the party. But what about the party?
0: Are you aware, Mr. Obala? Are you aware that some members of your party protested against the vice
2: list? I am saying this. What I'm saying is this. I am very sure that you saw it on air, that the Commissioner for Women Affairs was basically leading the something. And you are aware that local government chairman, about six of them, went for press conference. Initially, they phoned all of them. Initially, they contacted the councillors, everybody to meet at Ore to do protest. In the internal affair of a party. That is naive. That is naivety. This is an internal affair of a party. Now, what happened is this. The election was conducted. After the conduct of the election, those who contested the election, they now protested to appeal committee, because the party has an appeal committee. They gathered their report from that of INEC and
1: the election they conducted with the bishop, with everything, they gathered together and went for appeal. The appeal sat on it and submitted the report to the World Committee. The one at the MOP idea, the chairman of the party, the senator of the party, they all learned it. One is a doctor, the other one is a professor. They know what they are doing. They sat with it, they did everything, they made investigation everywhere. They conducted their own investigation, independent investigation about the party. And the scouting report is there, INEC report is there, everything, they sat down and did the needful. I know not in only those states, it's in the other local, other states, Kogi State, Kwara State, Benue State. It's affected. They did all these things. And they came out with the result. It is this state that they said the commissioner for women affairs led some people. Have you ever seen any good politician outside? Even though here, as aggrieved as he is, did you see him outside? Did you see him? He can never protest because no, he's a politician. He's not naive and he's a lawyer. Anybody that is aggrieved can go to court. It's not a bad thing that he said. He said they will go to court, yes. But what I am sure is that the result release has been downloaded into INEC portal. They have given them code and they have downloaded it. Anybody that's agreed can either go to court or the person that is chosen there will resign or withdraw himself. The party can no longer withdraw it. It's not possible. It has entered INEC something. Anybody that wants to do anything can go to all you are hearing in the Punch or whatever. They are sponsored news. They are not issues that we are bothered about. The next one now is House of Assembly. That is what we are talking about. Not even the one that has gone. Mm-hmm. And those people that are there now, you see, in the situation. My brother, I know he's aggrieved and I know his grievances and I know whatever that he has.
0: Why do you think is that? He's not a candidate now. He wasn't an aspirant of your party.
1: He's a leader in the party. He's a leader. But what happened is that I want to equally correct him that the people that are disqualified, they were disqualified prior to election. When you are disqualified, if you're a party man, if you are a governor, the leader of the party, if you are a chairman, you cannot go ahead to feed that person or to vote for that person or to say that person, you will call any vote for him. It is normal. When you are disqualified, don't go to that route at all. But in the disobedience of the party, they did that. And in disobedience of the party, the government of this day, not party, because I have not seen party, the government sponsor people to come and protest in a party matter, in the internal affairs of the party. It is indiscipline. It is indiscipline. You cannot, the God has said, Metawale, Ole, Bicho, Ole, this one, Ole. Is that normal in the internal affairs of the party?
0: Now,
1: and it was said by government functionaries.
0: Okay.
1: It's not normal.
0: Okay, now, objectively speaking, Mr. Obanla, do you think that the NWC of your party handle this situation properly?
1: Properly well. Because they have seen it. They are politicians too now. They know they are here to grant. They know what is happening. They know there's a poor leadership. That even, okay, the other one they did the other time for a year that you were. I don't know a bunch. But the party gathered together and did the needful. The other one, the Congress that they did last, all the shenanigans happened there, the party sat down and did the needful. And nobody quarreled.
0: Talking about doing the needful, do you see genuine reconciliation after this whole episode?
1: I don't want to talk about that one. Mr. Obebe has finished the whole thing. They will sort everything out. Nothing will happen. Nothing will happen.
0: All right.
1: By tomorrow, for instance, the people will come around. Everybody will go to his constituency and presidential people. They will talk. Between now and January, we will resolve. He's talking, he's the party man. Even when he was aggrieved last election, he still worked for the party. Okay. Who was aggrieved in that election? He was working for party. He will still work for party because we will consign everybody.
0: Mm.
1: Everybody will consign. Like himself, Baba Leye is not contesting. Mm. I am not contesting. I'm a member of party, but we have different interests.
0: Mm.
1: And that is where we consign.
0: Okay. All right.
1: We don't have to discuss our issue on radio or TV again.
0: Okay.
1: We'll reconcile everything. We'll reconcile it.
0: Okay.
1: No problem.
0: All right. Thank you so much for your time on the program this afternoon, Mr. Obala.
1: Thank you. Mr. Obebe, thank you. I appreciate you.
0: Okay. All right. So that's the first part of today's conversation. It's purely political, but they have another burning issue, which is the reform that is currently ongoing within the NYSC. NYSC, first time in over five decades, a major reform is currently being executed to see NYSC in a new dimension. That is according to the federal government. It's long overdue. And right after this minute, we're going to bring back Mr. Obimbe to help us understand if this is actually needed, if the reforms are done, if it's the right approach, if the new changes would make any meaningful difference or differences in the efficiency of NYSC and situations like that. And then we'll open the port for you to call in.

0: All right, as I said earlier, we have Mr. Obimbe right back on the program to discuss NYSC reform that is currently ongoing. The country's National Youth Service Corps has for more than five decades served as a symbol of unity, as I said earlier, national unity and post-graduation service. So right now, the service seems to be seeing major changes as the federal government has now approved a series of reforms aimed at modernizing the NYSC from skills-based deployment and specialized career streams to changes in orientation camp structure. Now, let's start with the very basic question. These reforms, Mr. Obimbe, do you think they're timely? Is it the right approach? Are these some of the things that Nigerians want to see when it comes to restructuring NYSC for efficiency?
1: Well, first off, my personal view anyway, I think it's right move, right direction, basically because it's a contemporary solution to a prevailing problem. I think that we need to harness more of the resources that are embedded in the youth within that NYSC structure that will be established here. I mean, well, if we take a cue from what's been happening even in developed worlds, I'd love a situation where they can even include paramilitary trainings even more. If all of the graduates who are in the NYSC at any specific time, whether ladies or male, female or female, if they get to know a bit about security tactics and strategies and all of that, it will help our nation in combating our insecurity. So I think that basically all of these NYSC people, the core members, while they are in orientation, they should get involved in paramilitary activities even more. They should strengthen them with paramilitary exposure. I'm really not that happening. But by and large, in the whole scale, if you look at the stupid reforms that have been proposed, because there's still a proposal. For me, the blueprint looks exciting. It looks quite rosy. I would love to see this roll out effectively in implementation. I think that there will be a bit of change. NYSC to me has become moribund. We've been doing the same thing over and over for too many years. It's been too long. Since 1973, it's been too long that we have had that scheme running without remodeling in tune with modern day realities and problems that we're facing. We need to adapt how we benefit from that 1 year of youthful engagement. Mm-hmm. I think that federal government this time they did it. I think I'm all for it. But the major issue, the fair, is that will it be seen through with this blueprint carried? Can they run this through effectively and translate into meaningful results that we're expecting? Entrepreneurship and all of that, they were talking about leadership and all that. If they can actually address, drive this home effectively, Nigeria will be better for it. There will be a whole lot more in terms of economic productivity, in terms of security architecture. We can get a whole lot from having our youth engaged effectively by federal government within 1 year. It will help us.
0: Okay. Well, unfortunately, we have to compress the highlights of this reform because of our time, but I'll quickly run through some of the major points. The one you've mentioned, the extension of the orientation camp from 3 weeks to 6 weeks, which they say would allow for more comprehensive training than the issue of the leadership from military to civilian. They said there will be skills-based deployment as well. The 11 specialized service streams will be agricultural, education, health and medical services, information, technology and digital economy, legal services, public service, infrastructure, green economy, enterprise development, creative economy, paramilitary and security support. Then risk-sensitive deployment as well, with greater emphasis on safety and security of core members. Redesigned NYSC uniform. This is, let's harp a little bit on this, because about a few hours ago, we got a fresh report that the federal government would replace NYSC khaki with Adire. What do you say to that?
1: Excellent. For me, I also don't mind that. We need to become more homegrown thoughtfulness. We need to claim more of what's ours. I love the situation where new core members are appearing in traditional attire. It won't even be bad, but it might just be confusing to have those who are going to serve in the north adorning northern wear as their own uniform, while those in the southeast and all of that, the other, the southwest, adorn whatever the cloth significance, the identity of clothing attire within the neighborhood where you serve. It fosters more of unity and cohesion within the nation. But for me, transiting from foreign wear, from that foreign orientation to our traditional wear, I don't mind. I don't know how it will eventually play out, but I don't quarrel with the idea at all. I think I love what that implies, that we want to own what belongs to us. I think I love that.
0: At the sight of this highlight, of this report, it felt weird to me because, I mean, for so many years, we've seen NYSC as a really serious program, and we are already used to the khaki uniform. But do you think adopting a Yoruba traditional attire for a program that is seen as a national program would not negate the core objectives of the NYSC in the first place?
1: Thankfully, you just addressed something I deliberately tried to downplay. You have just addressed that right now, because you need to inculcate that sense of national identity in tune with local culture. That's why I'm not saying that it could happen, but if they could propose a situation where Northern core members, those who are posted to the north, identify in attire with the north. Those posted to the east identify in attire with that zone, with that region. And then those posted to the southwest, that way you have not created division. You have not created division. That national utility is sustained, but even further amplified, further boosted by the fact that federal government acknowledges that we are here. And Southwest people as Yoruba people. So they are telling core members to wear our own dress. Then the North will feel a bit more comfortable. Oh, this is federal presence here. We're more Ijoba, federal presence. So they are wearing our own attire. You know, that kind of thing would also help. It's national unity in the diverse mean, in a more creative approach. I think that, but like you pointed out, if they go full scale, nationwide, Yoruba attire, That doesn't look good. Sincerely, it doesn't look good. There will be contestations here and there. The meanings will be read into it. Is it because you are in Yoruba, a Southwest sitting president? What happens when in 2031 or 2027, whichever comes first? What happens when an Igbo man takes over or an Hausa man takes over?
0: And then exactly what I was going to ask you. Now, it looks good. It looks legendary. The reforms and everything. I mean, the first in over about 52 years. Now, do you think that this reform would effectively outlive the Tinubu administration?
1: Again, my sister, you see, these are fundamental ideological issues that drive our ambition. When policies like this come up, before the incumbent president can see it through at the National Assembly, it must be widely deliberated upon. Everybody must be exhausted in terms of looking at the metric, all of the dimensions in totality. Everybody in the National Assembly must look futuristic, they must think wide. Not that the president has just initiated it and then our usual National Assembly will just say, okay, let it go. No. Because what you have just asked means that Nigeria always has a way of running federal policies and twisting it anyhow. There must be a developmental plan for the country long term. No sitting president can come after Mr. Tinubu and say he wants to think out with this thing, he wants to start it now. That's why the approval process must not be taken as a joke. It must be thoroughly seen through. And there should be a National Assembly Act that will say, look, for any president, incoming president to come and obtain it, I think it will go through a rigorous process. That's why we don't see any president easily finding it easy to create states. If it were that easy, every president would just come and create 10 states, 20 states. Because the act of the National Assembly does not make it easy. The same thing with your 774 local government. You can't tinker with it easily. So we need to have such stringent conditions in place before you tinker or offer a very sensitive national policy like this. Its approval should not be flimsy. Mm-hmm. And also, let me just, I'm sorry, you have to give me a few seconds to bring this back in. Honorable Abala mentioned something. I want to beg him. We need more of the internal issues of political parties to be discussed in public. Let him not say we will resolve everything now. We need to hear more of the internal issues in every political party. Because if you cover anything in your party, I'm not speaking about APP, I'm talking about NDC, ABC, everybody, it will eventually boomerang on us, the generality of the public.
0: Mm.
1: Your internal affairs concerns us.
0: Okay.
1: Don't say it's not exclusive to you.
0: I'm begging
1: Mr. Obama not to make that pronunciation.
0: No, he was just airing his opinion. We know that the internal affairs of all political parties form part of democracy, and we cannot sidestep. We have to speak about it.
1: Let's talk about it.
0: All right. Thank you so much, Mr. Obembe. We have limited time. Unfortunately, we have to run now. Thank you so much. All right, so even though the federal government says part of the reforms would see the transition of the leadership structure of the NYC from military to civilian, it has harped on the point, on the fact that this does not mean or suggest that the military would be removed from NYSC. They will still be there, safeguarding and seeing to the protection of the core members during the period of their service to the nation. Well, that is the much we can take on today's conversation. Let's open the line for you to call in briefly. Just two calls before we call it a wrap. Good afternoon. What's your name?
2: Good afternoon, my sister. My name is Honorable Akadre, but I'm calling from Akoko Southwest.
0: Good to have you. Please go ahead.
2: Concerning the recent primary election in Edo State and recent reality of changing of name.
0: Okay.
2: I listened to my brother, Mr. Obinla. Are you going to tell us that somebody that win just one word and somebody win the remaining 26 words, and you think that's not be a problem? Or are you going to tell me that Senator Ikwishaga can beat Honorable Adogun, somebody that is not even performed? And these people just think that it is easy like that. Come to the radio and thinking that the people that came out for the direct primary that are going to joke with their candidate that they vote for. You cannot just sit down in Abuja and change the name. The people always had their affairs to go to, and they telling us that it happened, let them go to the court.
0: Are you a member of the party?
2: Yes, I'm a member of APC.
0: Okay. All right. Thank you.
2: So I know what's going on. The issue is that this problem, there's an issue inside the APC, but the main problem is that the money has been changing hard in Abuja. That's the truth. They use money to buy all these tickets, we know. The money they're supposed to bring to develop in Edo State, they are using it to fight for the second time. Somebody that going to go for the third time. This is very, very unfortunate.
0: All right. Thank you so much for bearing your mind.
2: That is the truth of the matter.
0: All right. Thank you for bearing your mind, Mr. Kadri. We really appreciate it. So one more person and then we call it a wrap. Good afternoon. What's your name? Good afternoon. What is your name? All right. This is how far we will be able to go on the public square this afternoon. Next week, Thursday, is another time. Many thanks to my guests on the show this afternoon, Mr. Niro Bimbi, Mr. Tolu Babaleye, and Mr. Bode Obanla for joining the conversation. Well, let's see how this goes. Let's see what happens after now. Hopefully, there is genuine reconciliation across the board within the APC, and then let's see how the NYSC gets to fare with this new reform. We only hope that it's going to be for the better. My name is Olabisi Olani Oluwasegun. Thank you for participating and listening as well. Next week, Thursday, is another time.

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3: 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Laye Kai Lini, I want street lighting, ever lot to read 27,999. See, I won't be 30 something thousand, 40 something thousand, book well lower, lot of one. You know, to what on CBO, and solar CCTV cameras, lot to read 25,999. I want solar CCTV cameras. 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
1: We talked about the branded of God.
0: And you feel me branded
1: that he branded the fishes and all the animals of the forest.
0: I go at the two because we all brand these pelu boom jetin
1: and we had another mystery that he branded all the food that man will eat to the end of the world.
0: With the soil.
1: Inside the soil.
0: Tori Baba be a bad sing in the lodu.
1: If you
0: bring
1: out another one. Where does that come out other than the soil?
0: O tun wa brand da wa ni o fi ara re gangan brand wa.
1: And he branded man with himself.
0: Eyin omo Olorun.
1: Children of God.
0: E je ka gba yi e.
1: Let us examine this.
0: O ti fi ese wa le ona kan.
1: He has placed our feet on a path.
0: Ona to fi ese wa na le ni pe.
1: And the path he has placed our feet is.
0: Kiye wa o si.
1: So that we are inspired.
0: Ka ma kuro ninu.
1: So that we don't get out of him.
0: Gbogbo alaye to nse fun wa yi.
1: All this explanation he's given to us.
0: Kiye wa le si ni.
1: It is for our own inspiration.
0: Tori ti wa ni.
1: And it is for our sake.
0: Kiṣe ta ba dagun lasi pe boya o dinku.
1: Not that if we ignore him that will reduce his
0: value. Ọlọ́run ò ní bẹ̀rẹ̀ kò lópin.
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1: He even told our mommy today that he's beyond somebody you can even search.
0: Tó o bá ti dúró sínú Ọlọ́run.
1: Once you are stable in God.
0: Torí mo ti ẹ fẹ́ rìn já.
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1: 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Gbogbo ayé
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1: 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Well, to how extent will you search him?
0: Ó ní ká a bá ti dúró nínú òun.
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0: Ẹni tí ń wá Ọlọ́run kì í wá ènìyàn.
1: Whoever is seeking God does not seek man.
0: Honestly. Nígbà tí Bíbélì gan sọ wípé.
1: Even when the Bible says.
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1: Whoever places his trust on man.
0: Ó dàbí ẹni tó wà ní aginjù àìnírètí.
1: It's just like somebody that is in the desert without hope. He's in the land of salt. That nothing could germinate there. Whoever puts his trust in man
0: Blessed is the man.
1: And let me say, put in that on that part so that I don't stray away. That is for our feet not to stumble. And some might say, if I now say, put on a part,
0: will it not be too boring?
1: Kusheko, I need so many. Come and ask from those that have been stable there.
0: And you don't dynamic to alone like you.
1: That our God is so dynamic. He will be doing new thing every day, every minute. And the word is just like that. Since the Bible, we have been reading the Bible, it's getting a new every day. If you say put inside God, He will be using your life in such a way that will beautify you. You will forget about flesh. You too will be happy.

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1: 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Let's be steadfast.
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0: 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Unless they can cast the body in our upon him.
1: That we should cast all our bodies upon him.
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1: 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Where I'm waiting?
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1: 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Secondly.
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0: Matthew 6:33.
1: And his that is talking about
0: òun ló ń jẹ́ Matthew 6:33.
1: That is what the summary of it is.
0: Matthew 6:33.
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1: 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All this shall be added to you.
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1: That you are in Christ and you stapled in him.
0: Kò mí kó máa burú ju ẹgbẹ́.
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0: Ẹ wo gbogbo àwọn tó jó nínú Kristi.
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1: 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In the Bible.
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1: What he was told to come and do on earth is the power of the word.
0: A medical person wá di writer.
1: And a medical person started writing.
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1: 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Please.
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1: And what he told us to be doing is what we should do.
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1: Those of you listening to me wherever you are.
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1: Anybody that has ever prayed and drops of blood was coming from his head. That is the seal of our prayer. And still he told us not to be lazy. Amen. Amen. If we are now doing his will and we are steadfast in him, it is so beneficial. And the benefit of it is in Psalm 19.
0: Verses 9 to 11.
1: The glory of God is terrified. So if we stay in him and we are doing what he told us to do, we shall see his glory that is terrified.
0: That's number one.
1: The glory that cannot be despised, the glory that you inherit on earth.
0: You will enjoy it on earth and even in heaven, and you will enjoy it again.
1: That is perfect glory. Look at the kind of glory he gave unto Joseph, and that will become generational glory, and generation of man will be hearing of it. Look at the perfect glory he gave unto Abraham, and his heart becomes paradise. That is great glory that is unquantifiable. It is different from all the glory, what we refer to as glory on earth. If you stay put in him, he will give you a perfect glory. A glory that will terrify man. And it will be a glory that will seal up the mouth of despisers. The glory that will give you joy on earth and in heaven.
2: Idajo Oluwa le otito.
0: Se wa ri ogo to ma fun wa yin idajo to ma be ni to ma gan tabi en to ba lohun ni jawo ni ogo yen Olorun fun ra ki n se wo.
1: And the judgment there is it is God himself that will judge such a person that
0: want
1: to
0: indict.
1: And the angels will even judge him with songs and praises.
0: Through the directive of God.
1: Nipase Olorun.
0: Wa ni Oluwa.

0: ti polowo pe ko ma wo kila gaga lo se ni
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0: go ti olodun si aye eyen gangan
1: that glory God has placed in your land
0: only thy son
1: has sword of vengeance
0: unikali ku ba ti wa wa sinu oko yen lo ma ri
1: whatever anybody has come to that glory to seek is what they will find
2: ko dodo ni gogo wa
0: dodo olodun ma ba yin
1: and the job the truth of God shall move with you
2: what you wura dara dara pupo
0: so ri ohun ti olodun ma se fun e to ba dode oju wura dara dara pupo aye
1: what God will do for you if you say him is greater than finest gold
2: what is
0: je ran ti Jeremiah 29 verse 11
1: you remember Jeremiah 29 verse 11
0: nitori
2: emi ma ero ti mo ru si
0: olodun we ero to ro si wa
2: ni oluwa wi
0: oluwa wi
2: ani iro alafia
0: alafia
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1: mo ki pupo wa be told you
0: awadi ere pupo
1: you see great benefit
0: in your mother
1: children of God let us stay put in Christ there is great benefit there
0: ani oyin dun oyin dun oyin dun su majesty ojojo ilo kale experience
1: so that we can experience that
0: sweetness
1: let's stay firm
0: eje ki gbogbo wa o gbadura ni ose
1: let all of us pray this week
0: oluwa sure fun mi bo se sure fun
1: peter lord jesus bless me the way you have blessed
0: ma
1: peter
0: ma je ki ohun ko nji mi gbe mo ero
1: don't allow anything to steal me away from you
0: emi kan ma je nju ara mi
1: mo lo and I should not wrestle with you anymore
0: mi lowo koja o se mi
1: help me, help me beyond my comprehension
0: and
1: you will see that God will do that as we pray that prayer
0: Psalm 19
1: we should use Psalm 19 if the heavens speak the glory of God definitely the life of those of us that believe in him must speak the glory of God we should pray to confirm our testimonies
0: then call Psalm 17
1: and we should use Psalm 17 and we should pray that he should make our feet to stay put in him so that we can have everlasting hope
0: and Acts chapter 10
1: and we should use Acts chapter 10
0: Olorun ken se use aju enikeni
1: God is not partial he's not a
0: ohun to se ni yara oke fun awon omo e
1: what he did in the upper room for the disciples
0: ohun lo se ni dile Cornelius
1: that was what he did in the family or in the household of Cornelius
0: Olorun ma ju gbogbo yin mu
1: amen
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4: 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That their living is so important.
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4: And please take this seat.
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4: And with that matter.
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4: 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And you are hearing me.
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4: Let water be with you.
3: Màá gbàdúrà sọ mi.
4: I will pray to that word.
3: Ọ̀gá.
4: Yes, sir.
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4: There are doors that God has opened.
3: Ọ̀gá.
4: Yes, sir.
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4: But it is the enemy that denied us to enter.
3: Kò sí ẹni tó lọ ń fi ìṣerere dùn.
4: And there is no one that God has devoid or
3: not had goodness. 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
4: If your eyes is open both in the spirit and in the
3: spirit. 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
4: But the enemy has denied us
3: access. Kí wá la lè ṣe?
4: What are we now to do?
3: Àfi ká pe Ọlọ́run níbi tó ti ń dà.
4: We just need to call unto God where he best answer.
3: Ọ̀gá.
4: Yes, sir.
3: Àwọn èèyàn pe Ọlọ́run o.
4: And people are calling on God.
3: Àìmọye bí náà ti ń pè.
4: A lot of places.
3: Ìṣòro tó wà ní.
4: about this problem.
3: Only
4: God answer.
3: Oh God.
4: Yes, sir.
3: Oh, Lord,
4: and that God that you are looking at will never answer everywhere. God honors three places.
3: Number one,
4: is a secret place.
3: Number two,
4: is a place of his covenant.
3: Number three,
4: is a place of fear.
3: Oh God.
4: Yes, sir. And anywhere we regard it, his presence is there.
3: Oh God.
4: Yes, sir. At that temple where Jesus chased out those that are transacted, that place is also a church. But his presence is not there.
3: Why?
4: In it, yeah.
3: Despite it's a temple.
4: A beautiful temple.
3: They did not fear God.
4: No, Beru alone.
3: Oga,
4: yes, sir.
3: They don't even Beru.
4: And because they don't fear, his fear is not what God
3: is.
4: His presence was not there. The place, a sacred place, is his closet. The sacred place is his closet. Is his closet. That is closet.
3: Yes, sir. Yes, if you're not but you want power and wood, if any one can be corporate.
4: And anywhere that God has separated as a closet, that is where it's called his, the place.
3: So it's impossible.
4: And that is where he thinks that is where he put down clothes and we wear clothes.
3: Oh, no, Rosin,
4: the fact to a place where he's never regarded as his
3: person.
4: And part of his and his secret place.
3: Is
4: Andabiama Mountain. Yeah, his covenant, you see.
3: But in Bonnie Pauloke,
4: you've been hearing about this mountain, but you've never been there.
3: Why?
4: Because you
3: observe,
4: there is no mountain you've never been.
3: My brother, there is difference between the mountain and my mountain. Oga,
4: yes, sir.
3: Oh, but don't you okay?
4: If you have never been to your mountain,
3: oh,
4: you can never see and help me.
3: David said,
4: I lift my eyes unto the hill.
3: Oga,
5: yes, sir.
3: Okay,
4: there are mountains that is. But after some time, just personalize it.
3: Oga.
4: Yes,
3: sir.
4: May this
3: may
4: be your
3: fault.
4: If you have never got the place of
3: solution,
4: we should not
3: order.
5: Yes, sir.
3: Yes, sir.
4: And anybody that is tooling will never select toilet.
5: Yes, sir.
3: He who have this entry, no, they select toilet.
4: And think back, he will use your bonnet. I will be to your young
3: busy.
4: I'm not fond of using closets. That is when you are not using
3: toilet.
4: There are some school that will not make you be selecting toilet. Even the sun.
3: Okay.
5: Yes, sir.
3: You will
4: go and look for anywhere to just ease yourself. I am telling you. I am not scared to this
3: mountain.
4: I am not here to make my own hobby announcing mountain. I am here to announce the power. And because this mountain is beyond what we can be announced. Jesus has placed a deal on this market. And everybody are coming there.
3: Jesus market. And
4: a prayer is what you compete to buy. If you don't buy, others will buy. And that is why I tell you. It is God that
3: said,
4: ask me to announce this meeting. Everyone has a morning. And that is when meeting do comes up on
3: the
4: You cannot get
3: Wednesday.
4: Every Wednesday is always prayer.
3: And we keep saying
4: the testimony beyond.
6: Our boss would have been there.
3: 6:30
6: 6:30 in the morning.
3: On the seventh.
6: By the seventh month. Don't miss it. That day. It's going to be an all
3: white.
6: Don't forget.
4: Go and sew your
3: white
4: clothes. Just put on.
3: Oh God.
4: Yes, sir.
5: car. Oh, the last of white.
4: And even if you don't have a white car,
5: they feel are white.
4: Put on a white car.
5: Okay.
4: Yes, sir.
5: Sign, they keep white work.
4: Just ensure that white appear what you're going
5: to do. Yeah.
4: Even to the mountain.
5: Muike,
4: one with a bottle.
5: Bottle water.
4: One with bottle water.
5: Empty.
4: Empty bottle.
5: Make sure. Okay.
4: Ensure that.
5: Empty bottle. Yeah,
4: that down, empty okay. bottle follow you to the
5: mountain. Ome agbara.
4: Water of
5: power. Ome iwosan. Omi yanu.
4: Water of miracle.
5: Ti Olorun lo.
4: That God is
5: you. Lati sanu opolopo
4: aye mo. Don't mercy on the lot of destiny.
5: O wa lori oke.
4: It's on the mountain.
5: Oga.
4: Yes, sir.
5: Akori e ni.
4: They see me.
5: Epa. Ep. For the airplane.
4: In a lower alive.
5: Oga.
4: Yes, sir.
5: I yet you in a
4: lower. Any life without him.
5: In airplane's life is a useless life.
4: I yet you in a lower. Oga yet you wulo.
5: Oh, wulo.
4: It's very useless. Because it's not.
5: Oga.
4: Yes, sir.
5: Go by the opportunity.
4: If you see an opportunity.
5: Abi the day.
4: Or a lifting.
5: In a point of shit.
4: And it is a door that has opened.
5: Go by the nickel.
4: If you see sorrow.
5: Ah, no, baby day.
4: Mercy has
5: lifted.
4: It is a door that has
5: opened. Continue on, sorry.
4: And this is what I'm saying.
5: Ojo,
4: this day
5: ojo,
4: is a day that God wants to open
5: door.
4: Your prophet is telling you that your time has come.
5: Oga,
4: yes, sir. And no devil, no demon must stop you.
5: Oga,
4: no enemy must stop you. And someone said that I have prayed. I have fasted. There is no mountain I have not been to.
5: My brother,
4: you have not prayed.
5: On
4: testimony, no man has pray until the day they have
5: to pray.
4: And what is good and needs prayer. And the one that is not good, you are also going to face
5: it.
4: And what they call devil,
5: yes, sir.
4: They are human. Let us both pray. Let us both take the hand of the devil. And let us come against the
5: on the 7th.
4: It's a day of power. It's a day of miracle. By 7 in the morning to 7 in the night. Don't forget. Where I said our free bus will stay. Where normally
5: stay.
4: Everywhere is in money. It's never changed.
5: Or Yaru Bule. One stop supermarket.
4: In front of one stop supermarket. That is where our boss
5: normally
4: stay. Everywhere is in money. That is where God is
5: doing. For Wednesday.
4: Every Wednesday. That is what we
5: do. Wednesday, Cotton Boy.
4: And this coming Wednesday is going to be coming.
5: Maybe on the 7th.
4: On the 7th.
5: Okay.
4: Yes, sir.
5: A special program.
4: It's a special
5: program. In your Tuesday.
4: It's a Tuesday.
5: Special program.
4: It's a special program.
5: 7 to 7.
4: 7 to 7.
5: Oh, no, I look at my
4: dear. It is good. I want
5: to know. Was your white.
4: Yeah, we should put on a
5: white. A white.
4: Or a white.
5: Go on. Something
4: about should be where you're
5: 7. 7.
4: 7. 7.
5: On your magic.
4: It's a deal.
5: On your Lord, you could go
4: the day that an unfortunate being will be transformed to a fortunate
5: being.
4: The day that shame will transform to glory. The day that mockery will be taken away
5: by God.
4: And celebration will be replaced. The day that a man of deep root will become a crank. The day that a battle carrier will become a glorious
5: destiny.
4: The day that a non-entity will be transformed to a star.
5: Oh God.
4: Yes, sir. It's a powerful day. I don't want to come alone. Tell someone. Tell another person. That they should create
5: my sister.
4: And any day that a man's life will be better, you must not be busy. That is why Anna was denying a baby Asilo. And she's busy carrying a baby for Penina. And is cooking for Elikana. And even if prophecy comes out, you will realize that when he's going to take baby, she went alone. Many a time, and to work in mass may cause someone to be punished.
5: Yes, sir.
4: Many a time, you will walk alone. You will pray alone. You will look for a mountain. You will retreat.
5: Oga.
4: Yes, sir.
5: Kole refill.
4: And so that you can refill.
5: Oga.
4: Yes, sir.
5: Pastor, Tio Obama say no retreat.
4: Any pastor that don't want to go to refill,
5: Ole wa refill.
4: Will never be refilled.
5: Pastor, that about to refill.
4: And any pastor that that is not renewed.
5: Will you renew?
4: Can never be renewed.
5: Ah, but why renew? Eh?
4: And once you are not renewed,
5: glorified.
4: You can never be glorified.
5: Africa talk.
4: You just have to be renewed.
5: But don't lose your good.
4: Whether you are a pastor or a member, on the seventh day, in the seventh
5: day,
4: come and
5: write
4: on the
5: mountain.
4: That is where we shall be doing it. Alabia Mama. Everybody knows it. In the city of
5: Akure.
4: And if you are coming, come with your faith. For as many in Akure, get to one stop
5: supermarket.
4: Or Jaru Bulem
5: Jump. On the 7th.
4: On the 7th.
5: Oh, Shukeji.
4: The 7th.
5: Oh, my boss,
4: you are going to see our
5: voice.
4: 070-79-81-94-10. If they are cutting
5: you,
4: they call in
5: you.
4: Or if they pick your call. If they don't pick it, don't stop calling. 070-79-81-94-10.
5: And you can look Facebook.
4: For as many that are using
5: Facebook, TikTok.
4: That are using TikTok.
5: Prophet.
4: Olayiwola.
5: Prayer pay.
4: Prophet.
5: Olayiwola.
4: Prayer pay.
5: Prophet.
4: Olayiwola.
5: Prayer pay.
4: Go and search it.
5: On TikTok. Ni Facebook.
4: On Facebook.
5: Sally, my follow.
4: Quickly follow you. That is our channel.
5: Okay.
4: Yes, sir. We've been giving back to you. It is now left up to you to rebound. If you don't succeed, you can never be valuable. There are some meetings they will not want you to be on
5: scene.
4: There are some meetings you will never be needed. Because the last one they invite you into, you couldn't speak.
5: Okay.
7: Yes, sir.
4: And once you know that the top is your
5: friend,
4: our prayer will be your friend.
5: Okay.
7: Yes, sir.
4: And never allow anyone to
5: be
4: that there is no lift without prayer.
5: Okay.
7: Yes, sir.
4: Everyone in life have a place of refuge. And those that are fleeting, they rely on the lean on someone. Those that are fighting they rely on
5: confidence.
4: And your enemy have a confidence. And what is your own backup?
7: Yes, sir.
5: You want to
4: and if you don't have a resting
5: point,
4: and those that lean on something are those that will push you away. And they will push you away. And this life you can never just be. You will have to strive and you will pray. I don't have a water to sell for you. I don't sell oil.
5: We
4: don't sell water. I am saying it on radio. I never take money from anyone.
5: For
4: water or for
5: oil.
4: All of you, I will give it out for free.
5: I'm
4: going to tap a water. Nobody will take it. And if your life is
5: better,
4: remember this man. And there is nothing you
5: can do.
4: We are going to take it from you. Because it is your prayer answer.
5: Therefore,
4: and we don't take from those that don't have.
7: Yes, sir.
4: And that is what God has said. And that is how he said. On the seventh day. I know God that he writes one story. That used to be a mechanic. God can make me what I am today.
5: That
4: there is no one that can ever become great.
5: Mm-hmm.
4: And never lowly look down or summarize someone's life. Just encourage them to be in this meeting.
8: Yes, sir.
4: Whatever thing that a man will pass through, will definitely pass through.
8: A good student will not jump class.
4: I am a leader. Yes, sir. Yes, sir. Yeah, we are going to pass through.
8: Yes, sir.
4: There is nothing like I don't like
8: that.
4: And after two, the next thing is three.
8: Yes, sir.
4: And anyone that is still very much has not failed.
8: Yes, sir.
4: Such may repeat.
8: My sister. My brother. And this
4: day that I'm announcing is a day
8: that
4: by seven. I am inviting
8: you.
4: I don't have what I can give you.
8: No, no, no.
4: But I have a God that I can tell you about. There's a one that took me from darkness and took me into the
8: middle.
4: And on the seventh day, let us go
8: to the
4: prophet.
8: Only
4: 7-7 that you have a meeting. No. Every Wednesday morning, pray on Alabia Mountain. Every Wednesday morning,
8: the boss, one stop supermarket.
4: Our boss is always at one stop supermarket.
8: On Yaru
4: Bulen Junction. You can never see our boss.
8: You want to over very well.
4: And for as much I want to see
8: prophet, okay.
4: You will get to the mountain
8: on Tuesday. One number.
4: You will pick number. It is for free. Nobody will take money.
8: And you go number.
4: Just pick this number.
8: Direct me.
4: It is direct.
8: See you, okay.
4: To the mountain. This sister, you are not taking this. Let water be with you. This water, what I am putting on it,
8: you are
4: drinking that is a wash your
8: head.
4: Every
8: hour
4: in your life, One stop supermarket. Oyaru Bulem Junction. 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
1: What do you do with that back?
2: Hey, it's a Biamo. Did
1: you get a home at this?
2: Like your Ubala.
3: Ah, oh, my shit.
1: Oh, my God.
2: Hey, yeah.
1: I need
2: a lorry.
1: I need like a year.
2: Yo, Jokeji,
1: what you get?
2: Or do 2023?
1: Big Batty.
2: Happy Amo,
1: Dodo.
2: Confernal, happy.
1: One more.
2: I'm right, your rare.
1: You knew.
2: Take me, see.
1: Or two loco.
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2: 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One more.
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3: orile ede wa Nigeria
4: a nation Nigeria
3: ninu iwe Jeremiah 29
4: Jeremiah 29
3: verse 7
4: ese ikeji re
3: Jeremiah 29 verse 7
4: Jeremiah 29 verse 7
3: e ma wa alaafia ilu na
4: seek for the peace of the nation
5: nibi ti emi ti mu yin ki a ko yin lo si igbeku
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4: despite they have been oppressed
3: ise ni won tun ranse si won pe
4: and they got the message that
3: Jeremiah no oluwa ma ranse
4: Jeremiah told the Israelite
3: ya ye te ti po to
4: despite your suffering
3: ni ilu yi
4: in this town
3: fun wa
4: for us
3: e ma gbadura fun
4: pray for this country
3: ke je kon gbadura fun Jerusalem gba Jerusalem ya oto
4: at the era of Jerusalem was
3: eleyi Babylon
4: this one was Babylon
3: e gbadura fun Babylon lele
4: pray for Babylon
3: nigba to so pe ka gbadura fun Jerusalem ko so pe won ko won leru
4: in Jerusalem they were not in captivity
3: eleyi onini beti ati ko yin ni igbekun lo
4: where you were held in captivity
3: ona meji ni
4: there are two places
3: Jerusalem oto

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0: Haven't been there.
1: E ma gbadura fun.
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1: but
0: pray for them.
1: But like you are going to go there, you are not going to
0: go. Even though you are not freeborn there. When you will be released from captivity, you don't know. Perhaps it will be perpetual. The instruction is pray for Babylon.
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0: But for the grace of God that channeled his path.
1: Ṣùgbọ́n ọkàn.
0: But he was affected. After all, he resides in that city. The widow of Sarefar, she was
1: affected.
0: But for God assured mercy, we need not deceive ourselves. We have been affected. We are Nigerians residing in Nigeria. We have been affected. What happened in the nation that affected Jacob? The occurrence then affected his farmland. When his farmland has been destroyed by locusts,
1: Jacob
0: x-ray his life and said, well, how will I get out of these challenges? The Bible says, in the days of Jacob, God had the cry of
1: Jacob.
0: He lamented, God, I'm doomed. What's the way out? The Bible says, the sin committed corporately by all
1: of
0: them, the Lord relented. I will no longer torture the entire
1: Nigeria.
0: Amen. Nigeria, God has relented. We will not die in this. Amen. Amen. God
1: repented.
0: The Bible says the Lord relented and declared, it shall not be so. So says the Lord.
1: Jacob,
0: amen. Jacob shall rise again.
1: Amen.
0: We shall offer some sacrifice. Some sufferings we have to after little suffering, that cannot but happen. But the Bible has confirmed twice the Lord repented that
1: Jacob.
0: It shall be well with Jacob.
1: Ni oruko Jesu. Ni oruko Jesu. Ni oruko Jesu. 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
2: Amen.
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2: Amen.
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2: Amen.
3: Te ba n fe lati ma gbo awon oro won yi lori WhatsApp. E send the yes sori ero ibanisoro 0809 678 1135 0809 678 1135. 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Amen.
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0: Good evening, and thanks for joining us on Anaba FM's News Magazine Periscope. It is a compilation of local, foreign, entertainment, and sport news in tonight's edition. Tinubu approves immediate commencement of a Kwanga Jos Superhighway project. Federal government reduces import levies on vehicles. South Africa arrest over 900 in anti-migrant protests. Details of these and other stories in a moment. I'm Olajumoke on Motor Show.
1: Achievers University calling. 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Achievers University Owo Ondo State invites qualified candidates for admission to its undergraduate programs in the College of Medicine and faculties of Basic Medical Sciences, Pharmaceutical Sciences, Nursing Science, Medical Laboratory Science, Engineering, Natural and Applied Sciences, Social and Management Sciences, Law, and Education. 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Screening holds on Saturday, the 4th of July, 2026 at Achievers University, Owo. 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

0: President Bola Tinubu has approved the immediate release of 111 billion naira for the commencement of the 125-kilometer Akwangajos section of the Akwangajos Bochi Gombe Biu Maiduguri Superhighway. Minister of Works David Umahi announced this at the project flag off in Akwanga, Nasarawa State. Umahi said the funds have been approved for immediate payment to contractors to begin construction, describing the intervention as part of the federal government's push to accelerate critical infrastructure delivery. The 700-kilometer highway, which passes through several north central and northeast states, is expected to boost trade, improve connectivity, create jobs, and enhance security. The minister said the project will also support economic growth and regional integration across the corridor. The Minister of Youth Development, Ayodele Olawande, says the federal government has approved reforms for the National Youth Service Corps, NYSC, including the replacement of the scheme's traditional khaki uniform with Adire fabric. It says the move is aimed at promoting local textile production and boosting the Nigerian economy. Olawande explains that the core members will now be posted according to their areas of specialization and professional qualifications rather than the current general deployment system. He said the reform will ensure more effective service delivery across sectors. The minister also said the government is reviewing deployment procedures in response to security concerns, adding that core members may be posted to regions where they are familiar with the environment. He, however, clarified that the military will continue to play a role in the NYSC for security support. The federal government has reaffirmed its commitment to strengthening cooperation with the World Food Programme, WFP, to address food insecurity, improve humanitarian response, and promote sustainable development across Nigeria. This was disclosed in a statement from the Ministry of Foreign Affairs following a meeting between the Minister of Foreign Affairs, Bianca Odumegu Ojukwu, said, and the WFP country representative in Nigeria, Catherine Goss. Both parties reviewed ongoing collaboration in food security, nutrition, humanitarian assistance, and resilience building, with the minister commending the WFP for its continued support to vulnerable populations. The federal government also pledged to deepen coordination with international partners to address the root causes of food insecurity through integrated humanitarian and development strategies aimed at strengthening livelihoods and economic inclusion. The federal government has reduced import levies on new and used vehicles to make vehicle importation more affordable, while introducing a new green tax aimed at promoting environmental sustainability. The Nigeria Customs Service said the new fiscal measures took effect on July 1, 2026. Under the new policy, the import levy on new vehicles has been reduced from 20 to 10%, while that of used vehicles dropped from 15 to 5%. Import duty on fully built passenger vehicles has also been cut from 70 to 40%. The government also announced the lower import duties on essential goods, with the rice duties reduced to 47.5% and crude palm oil to 28.75%. Import duties on agriculture and manufacturing machines have been removed, while waste pests has been added to export prohibition list to support Nigeria's domestic recycling industry. The grassroots movement for Tinubu, GMT, has announced the third phase of its Jigi Ashiwaju and Elosoloja programs as part of effort to strengthen support for President Bola Tinubu ahead of the 2027 general election. At the stakeholders meeting, the Director General of the GMT, Saka Yusuf Ogunleye, said the third phase will be extended to local government areas that did not benefit from the first and second phases of the initiatives. The Jigi Ashiwaju program provides free medical outreach for the less privileged, while the Elosoloja initiative empowers women with financial support to boost their businesses. Ogunleye commended the Minister of Interior, Olubunmi Tunjoju, for sponsoring the programs across Ondo State.
1: It is now time for us, after primary election, to start preparing for the re-election. Vote massively for Mr. President, for our national assembly candidate, another candidate of the party. He's going to commence next week. We are here now to prepare, inform our local government coordinators, go back to their various local governments, inform their people, prepare the ground. We'll give them the date in the next 2 days, and we'll call.
0: Secretary of the group, Rashid Badmus, reaffirmed the group's commitment to mobilizing 1 million votes for the re-election of President Bola Tinubu in the 2027 presidential election.
2: And for the candidate that has won the election, we have to go out and start supporting them so that the result that we are going to get in those states will be so much and will be impressive. That is why we are trying to start now, urgently, so that we can actually get that result.
0: The stakeholders' meeting was attended by GMT leaders and coordinators from wards across the 18 local government areas of Ondo State. Dekete State Council of Traditional Rulers has congratulated Governor Abiodun Oyebanji on his re-election for a second term in office. At a statutory meeting held on June 30, the council commended the governor's leadership achievements and respect for the traditional institution, describing his victory as historic for becoming the first governor in the state to secure a second term through a re-election. The monarchs also praised the peaceful conduct of the June 20 governorship election, noting that it was free of violence, chaos, and allegations of widespread malpractice. They commended the Independent National Electoral Commission, INEC, security agencies, election observers, political parties, and other stakeholders for ensuring a credible electoral process. The council urged all contestants to support the governor in the interest of the state's development and pledged its continued prayers and support for the administration. The Federal High Court in Abuja affirmed the leadership of the African Democratic Congress, ADC, under former Senate President David Mack. The court dismissed the suit filed by House of Representatives member Leke Abejide, challenging the party's leadership structure. Delivering judgment, Justice Musa Lehman ruled that the case lacked merit, describing it as an internal party matter beyond the court's jurisdiction. The judge also held that a lawmaker failed to exhaust the party's internal dispute resolution process before approaching the court. The court further ruled that the emergence of David Marks as national chairman and Rauf Arewesola as national secretary comply with both the ADC constitution and the Electoral Act. Justice Lehman dismissed all the claims and awarded costs against the plaintiff and his counsel. A federal high court in Abuja adjourned until July 22 the 10 billion naira fundamental rights suit filed by Nollywood actor Emeka Ike against the Independent National Electoral Commission, INEC, and Larry Olayinka, media aide to FCT minister. The court granted the adjournment to allow INEC, which was absent from the proceedings, to appear. Emeka Ike is challenging the alleged unlawful disclosure of his voter registration details on social media, claiming the information was accessed from a restricted INEC administrative portal without his consent. He is seeking 10 billion naira in damages, the removal of the post, and a public apology over the alleged breach of his privacy. INEC has denied any breach of its database, insisting the incident resulted from the misuse of authorized internal access credentials rather than a cyber attack. The court also described that INEC was served with all relevant court processes ahead of the next hearing. An EFCC witness has told the Federal Capital Territory High Court that there is no evidence former central bank governor Gary Emefiele benefited from the alleged $6.23 million fraud involving the Apex Bank. The witness, Commissioner of Police Okpozeakpo Elaho, made the disclosure during cross-examination, stating that investigators found no evidence linking Emefiele to the alleged proceeds. He also told the court that the former CBN governor denied approving or authorizing the release of the funds. The witness said that Emefiele further denied receiving any letter from the office of the secretary to the government of the federation and insists that the signature on the approval document was not his. The Department of State Services, DSS, has arraigned five Nigerians before the Federal High Court in Abuja over alleged concealment of information on the whereabouts of former Bayelsa State Governor and ex-minister Timi Persilva, who is also being linked to an alleged coup against President Bola Tinubu. The defendants were docked before Justice Peter Alifu on a two-count charge bordering on conspiracy and being accessories after the fact of felony for allegedly concealing the whereabouts of a fugitive of the law contrary to provisions of the Criminal Code Act. All five accused persons pleaded not guilty. Their lawyers applied for bail, arguing they had been in custody since October 25, 2025. The court granted bail in the sum of 5 million naira each with two sureties each and ordered that they be remanded in Kuje prison pending fulfillment of the bail conditions trial scheduled to begin on July 22. 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Still to come tonight, Foreign Entertainment and Sport News. Stay with us. We'll be right back.
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0: 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On the foreign news tonight, South Africa arrests over 900 in anti-migrant protests. Over now to Olabisi Olaniyi Oluwasegun.
1: Good evening and welcome to Foreign News. South African police have arrested more than 900 people during nationwide anti-migrant protests that were largely peaceful but turned violent in some areas, with reports of looting and at least one person killed. Authorities said the demonstrations held across more than 100 locations were organized by civil society groups demanding stricter immigration controls and an unofficial deadline for undocumented migrants to leave the country. Police confirmed that most marches were peaceful, but 12 required intervention due to violence, robbery, and public disorder. The Western Cape and Eastern Cape recorded the highest number of arrests. President Cyril Ramaphosa acknowledged public concerns over illegal immigration and pressure on services, but warned that lawlessness and vigilantism would not be tolerated in South Africa's constitutional democracy. At least 13 people have been killed and 86 others injured after Russia launched a massive overnight missile and drone attack on Ukraine's capital, Kyiv. The bombardment destroyed apartment buildings and forced residents, including children, to take shelter in metro stations and underground bunkers. Ukraine's Air Force said Russia fired 496 drones and 74 missiles during the assault. Ukrainian President Volodymyr Zelensky had earlier warned of an impending large-scale attack and cut short an official visit to Ireland. Following the strikes, Ukraine renewed its appeal to international partners to urgently provide more air defense systems to protect civilians. Russia said the attack was in retaliation for recent Ukrainian drone strikes inside its territory. And finally, on foreign news tonight, Qatar says the positive progress has been recorded following indirect technical talks between the United States and Iran in Doha, focused on issues related to a memorandum of understanding signed on June 17. Iran says a communication channel will be established with Washington to report and address any breaches of the interim agreement. Tehran also confirmed it has launched a protest at the United Nations over Israel's recent threats against Supreme Leader Mujaba Khamenei, describing the remarks as state terrorism. Meanwhile, Israeli forces reportedly killed 5 Palestinians in Gaza and continued strikes in southern Lebanon despite ongoing ceasefire arrangements in the region. And that's foreign news tonight. Thank you for joining us. I am Olabisi Olaniyi Oluwasegun. Good evening.
0: 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Oluwanifemi Adebayo has details.
2: Hey there, welcome to Entertainment News on Periscope. Nigerian superstar Burna Boy has set a new record on Spotify, becoming the African artist with the highest monthly listeners ever, reaching 48.84 million. He narrowly surpassed South African singer Tyler, who previously held the record with 46.58 million monthly listeners. The surge is largely driven by the global success of his collaboration with Shakira, titled Die Die, the official anthem of the 2026 FIFA World Cup, which has topped the charts across Europe and boosted his international streaming numbers. Before the recent and Spike, Burna Boy's Eat Last Last remain his most streamed solo track with nearly 600 million Spotify streams. Meanwhile, Burna Boy's mother and manager, Bose Ogulu, has advised the singer to consider settling down and having children as he marked his 35th birthday. She made the remark while the singer was making his wishes during his birthday celebration with close friends and family earlier today. Burna Boy has said he wished for good health and prosperity, after which his mother interjected, suggesting he should also wish for a good wife and children. The singer has previously explained that he is currently unmarried and has no children because of his demanding music career, adding that he wants to be fully present whenever he eventually starts a family. Lastly on the entertainment news, seasoned actor, director and producer Sunny Ali has said he does not believe in money rituals and avoids writing supernatural storylines that cannot be verified. Speaking in an interview, Ali explained that he prefers realistic script based on experiences people can relate to, adding that he avoids theme like witchcraft meetings because they lack proof or real-life confirmation. He questioned the logic behind such narratives, saying he focuses instead on everyday realities like accident and other social issues that are verifiable. The filmmaker also expressed skepticism about monumental storylines in Nollywood, arguing that claims of supernatural sources of wealth do not add up logically. And that's entertainment news on Periscope. My name is Oluwani Femi Adebayo. Thank you for listening. Good evening to you.
0: On our sport news tonight, Nigeria's under-17 women's team, the Flamingos, will host the Benin Republic in first leg of the final qualifying round for the FIFA under-17 Women's World Cup on Saturday. With a place at the tournament at stake, the Flamingos reached the final round after commanding 11-0 aggregate victory over Guinea and have continued preparations with intensive training and friendly matches ahead of the crucial tie. Captain Harmony Chidi and Oluwa Kemi Adegbui are expected to lead Nigeria's challenge following their impressive performances in the previous round. But the Republic booked their place after defeating Sierra Leone 5-1 on aggregate and will be aiming to upset the host. The return leg will determine which team qualifies for this year's FIFA Under-17 Women's World Cup in Morocco. England national football team came within 15 minutes of a shock World Cup exit before late heroics from Harry Kane secured a dramatic win over the Air Congo national team, sending them into the last 16 of the tournament. Kane scored twice to rescue England and ease pressure on head coach Thomas Tuchel. Despite the victory, England's performance exposed several weaknesses with inconsistencies in defense and attack. Jude Bellingham and Kane stood out as the team's key performers, while others including Marcus Rashford and Noni Madueke struggled to make an impact. England will now face host Mexico national football team in Mexico City at the iconic Azteca Stadium in the round of 16. And our sports news brings us to the end of today's edition of Periscope, as edited by Ayola Fatoku. On behalf of the production team, I'm Olajumoke Omotosho, saying good evening and thanks for listening.
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0: 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And when they get the capital, they don't have to pay it back. You see, the keyword is raise. Raise the funds you need for your businesses or projects over a period of time without borrowing money from anybody. Since 2016, the Business Growth Assistance Program have helped over 2,000 partners raise business capital without collecting loans, and they did not have to pay back. Here's the fact: that you have capital to start a business does not mean your business or investment will be successful. Therefore, the Business Growth Assistance Program will also provide you with a 6-month mentorship program where a team of mastermind mentors and business experts will work with you, advise you, mentor you for a full 6 months to ensure your business is successful. But listen, this mentorship will be rendered to you completely free of charge.
1: I believe this is a good program for such a time as this in Nigeria. But how does the Vision Business Hub make money?
0: Good question. We have international affiliate partners that support our program and make sure that those who need the mentorship will get it for free. We have been diligent for the past 4 years and our results are speaking.
1: So what are the categories of people that can benefit and how can they contact the Vision Business Hub?
0: You will be contacted if you meet up with the categories I will mention as follows. Do you need to raise money to start a business? Do you need to expand an existing business? Do you want to start another investment to support your current income? Do you have the project or a project that requires money to execute? If your answer is yes to any of these categories, then send yes to the number I will call shortly. The Vision Business Hub has a functional working plan to teach partners how to raise the funds they need in a period of 3 to 6 months without collecting loans or dropping collateral. And once you raise the capital, you don't have to pay it back. To top it up, because we understand that the secret to any business success is mentorship, we have committed to providing free mentorship to the first 30 people that send yes to us from this program. So if you are not among the first 30 people to send yes to us, you have to pay a consultation fee of 50,000 naira. Yes, 50,000 naira. But if you are amongst the first 30 people to text yes, our consultants will talk to you completely free of charge right at our summit. Now, for every awareness we make, we select only 30 people. That means the first 30 people from this program that send yes to the number I will call will be selected. Remember, the great Pablo Picasso said that action is the foundational key to all success. Do not hope for change. Create the change you want through action. So if you want to take action and you need help to raise funds for your business or project, then pick up your phone now and send yes to this number.
2: 080-66-46-5111.
0: Call it again, but if you're one of the first 30 people to respond, you will talk to our consultants to benefit from the Business Development Assistance Program. So if you'd like to understand how we can help you to raise these funds that you need for your business or project, quickly send yes, Y-E-S, to this number.
2: 080-66-46-5111. 080-66-46-5111.
0: Albert Einstein said, doing the same thing over and over again and expecting a different result is defined as insanity. So do not continue with the mistakes of last year. Make sure you do something different this year. Make sure you get mentorship this year. So ladies and gentlemen, thank you once again and God bless you.
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0: Owu, ojo, ayelo.
1: And here than your world.
0: Ojo, ayelo.
1: Greater than the
0: Lord,
1: who is like unto thee, Lord.
0: Ataye robi agogo.
1: One that makes you air.
0: O subarere o.
1: Who does unto you?
0: Bengbene kawo mo sebe.
1: Mighty God.
0: Oba to yalu legbi.
1: That came down.
0: O sabi ara.
1: And thunder.
0: O jabiji. O rabi orun.
1: What's that is
0: called? O febi afefe. 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Atoba tele joba.
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0: Iwo lo tobi.
1: Only you are great.
0: Iwo lo lagbara.
1: Only you are mighty.
0: Awon to ti gan wa.
1: Awa fo. Awa toro.
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0: 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Ti o ba si eta la wa.
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0: A kan gbe oga ni.
1: We just exhort you.
0: Wipo tobi.
1: That you are great.
0: Abo re anti ni.
1: See that sister.
0: Ogbon eko lo fi wa yi.
1: It's not that wisdom that kept that.
0: Onku yi.
1: That brother.
0: O ko lo ye ko ti mo raru.
1: To be in the village.
0: Olorun lo mu ewo gboro.
1: But God brought you to the city.
0: O tun de ade oba le lori.
1: And made you a king.
0: Eyin o le ri ohun ko ngba.
1: No man can see anything.
0: Baba fun lati
1: mo. Except giving from
0: above. Ta le mi lati ma soro.
1: Who am I to even speak?
0: Ta ni wo lati ma gbo.
1: Who are you to even hear?
0: Ta bara anu gba.
1: Give God for mercy.
0: Wọ́n bá ti kẹ́rù wá síbò.
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1: We are not just the three.
0: Above money.
1: Don't you know?
0: Too bad today.
1: If you are not lifted,
0: yeah, yeah, my
1: poor. A lot of monkey will follow.
0: Tio Dreary Oba Simba.
1: If ever is not there,
0: Ilago my poor.
1: You will labor a lot.
0: Soren Banda says,
1: everyone working on their own.
0: Your lago,
1: they will labor a lot.
0: I, sir.
1: Sir.
0: And if Ilago Jenny, the easy.
1: To be great by labor is not easy.
0: You need favor.
1: Oh, man, you know, you know.
0: Can I prophesy favor? Receive favor. Receive favor. Receive favor. Receive favor. Receive favor. Receive favor. Joseph.
1: Joseph.
0: Latile Baba. Lotting Bodre. Baba Fon Lasoto Yatosta.
1: Beautiful girl.
0: I went back. Binu.
1: Developed.
0: God showed
1: the vision.
0: What to Binu.
1: They got angry.
0: What to
1: Fira again.
0: Tell you about it. Bodre.
1: When you carry favor.
0: And Tom Binu on it to me.
1: Just angry at this
0: moment. Until you know, Selo Sepata.
1: I will continue to want this.
0: Theory has seen me. Why no jury? Why no jury? Why no jury? Why no jury? Why no jury? Why no jury? Why no jury? Why no jury? Why no jury? Bow jury. Bow jury. Bow jury. Don't go there.
1: Say, I receive favor.
0: Sorry, mama, when
1: I know that tonight,
0: and come bomb me.
1: Somebody is telling me.
0: What you reject?
1: You have been rejected.
0: I want to cut you mock you.
1: Somebody will mock you.
0: What that you care? Caralai must
1: say. They make you look incompetent.
0: Share video.
1: Share this video.
0: Need 21 times.
1: I am mocking you.
0: They are fucking continue.
1: You
0: want to continue?
1: All those watching now.
0: Money ruin your
1: friend. I have good news for you.
0: Everywhere turn dark better.
1: That's the body you are carrying alone.
0: Oh, Jerry, your bag,
1: baby.
0: David look pale.
1: David said it.
0: In Psalm 23. And the last verse, only goodness and mercy,
1: that
0: favor and mercy.
1: They are siblings.
0: Come on, you
1: don't see goodness.
0: Oh, be
1: don't bring goodness. Thank you, Father.
0: Ye na le alua kala jia. Egba ojure re. Ma ya le zedia. Bogba yiti wakbi owa yele.
1: You that the blessed people hands
0: on. Tabito fi a misila.
1: Oh, the blessed people mark on.
0: Oh, my God. Owa ye shikula.
1: Hey, man, you want to
0: say me. Iti awa Facebook.
1: Don't have your Facebook.
0: Eshiak ete love. Ete like. Oni kato fe sele.
1: You want to do something.
0: Baba mi.
1: My Father.
0: Olo fe shia ro jure re.
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0: Mo fẹ́ ojú rere.
1: I need favor.
0: Mo gba ojú rere.
1: I receive favor.
0: Mo gba ojú rere. Oh my God. What do you do? Psalm 5, verse number 12. Psalm 5. Yes.
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0: Emi si mo pe.
1: And I know. I shall not be put to shame.
0: Help.
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0: lowo. 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
1: Oh, did you really?
0: Ya kadeva sa. Keep be wa ran mi lowo.
1: E wa ran mi lowo, come and help me.
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0: Eyi t'Olorun si.
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0: Ma bo, ma bo.
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1: 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Iran lowo, ma bo. Iran lowo, ma bo. 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
0: Iran lowo baba Iran lowo omo Iran lowo ida Jesus Oluwa wa ninu
1: First Samuel 10
0: the first three
1: of it
0: okunrin meta ti o nilo laye
1: the three men you need in life
0: mo fe gbadura won fun e
1: I want to pray them for you
0: kin le ma lo si pari
1: before we go to the end
0: jaki phone e wa n to si o
1: let the phone be close by
0: mo fe soro si
1: I want to speak to you
0: awon ipe kan ma wole
1: some call we coming
0: First Samuel 10:3
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0: iyen ni pe won bo edojo ku
1: they will feed it.
0: When the Bible talk about bread, that is those that will supply your daily bread. I
1: sir,
0: only one meta.
1: They will have three with them.
0: No, I for any
1: they will give you two.
0: About two by
1: out of three,
0: I am a legada, so when Bible is talking about bread, they are talking about life without hunger. They are talking about life without any time of scarcity. Divine supply.
1: Oh, I pray for you.
0: I want you, my boy. Don't
1: you have me feed to the audience?
0: We are locked by
1: them.
0: I want you, boy.
1: Don't have me feed you.
0: Boy, love boy, you.
1: Feed you, feed.
0: Well, that we invite you to their table.
1: What oh, yes.
0: I want you to say, Pataki. Locked by them.
1: Go and meet them.
0: Locked by them. Locked by them. Locked by them. Locked by them. Locked by them. Locked by them. Locked by them. The second Samuel.
1: In second Samuel, also.
0: Chapter 9. Second Samuel chapter 9.
1: Something else.
0: Okunrin kan ri onje ojo embe.
1: Someone got his daily bread here.
0: Wọ́n pe ni Mephibosheth.
1: His name was Mephibosheth.
0: David pe sori table. O la toni lo.
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0: Wọ́n ma ba mi jẹun.
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0: me. 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
1: Rema.
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0: Awon to ma make
1: you. Just that you make it.
0: O pade o. Jesus pade Peteru.
1: Jesus met Peter.
0: Oni ki se eja yi nikan o.
1: There's not only fish
0: you can. Mo ma make
1: any o. I will make
0: it. I sir. Me make me.
1: I know no say
0: the. Oh get eh. Awon me make wa.
1: There are men makers.
0: O le pade won.
1: You cannot meet them.
0: Kaye e mo nipa.
1: I cannot be men.
0: Second fun jade. Those are not users. They are makers. They make people. Even the grace on them can make you to become something. What they carry can push your glory to
1: shine.
0: You don't get
1: one.
0: More connect
1: you. I connect you.
0: More of it.
1: Be
0: connected. More connect
1: you. I connect you.
0: Man, we love what you
1: be. With the rich that we carry.
0: Be connected. I want to my low platform with you. Lati swear di mimo.
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0: 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Their wisdom, their knowledge. Everything that they carry. They will use it just to make you. They will stand by you. Anyone that want to make you must stand by you. 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I want no retiki here ni. I want ki wa si se. 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Awon alanu ti oni weyi wo. Lo so mo wa. Lo so mo won e mo gbagbe okunrin o so tele ri o oni wa pade won won mu e mara o ba won bere o ba won se training sugbo ba won so tele awon kan be nigba tan kawe o si nbe nigba tan ko won jo o si nbe won de mu e wo be won de fresh in charge lati be iwo na de gentle
2: yes
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1: be
0: fun Joshua
1: give it to Joshua
0: king makers king makers mo swear mo won se
1: I connect with them
2: yes
1: I connect with them
0: kalaba lu asiana enemerali anaza
1: olu asomi mo won
0: lo pade won torto ba ma je yan wa mo yan o
1: if you must be get you must not
0: so keep be
1: shout
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1: a lot of visions will die
0: ti o ba sowo mo
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0: owo
2: agbe kanu
0: pastor church tell me if I come benue.
1: So every the church want to build it.
0: To the church along.
1: The church of God, I mean.
0: Inu eloku.
1: He designed inside them. Designed inside them.
0: So you tell me if I say.
1: People said many want to do.
0: Inu eloku.
1: Is inside them.
0: I sir. I wish come magbati. I'm on Lord. Your instrument is a crusade.
1: I wish you knew where we to borrow instrument for crusade.
0: See, I want to buy a lady for crusade.
1: That told the promise of crusade.
0: But will it ever crusade in here? I will support you. I will support you. I will support you. Ti won ni tete support
1: they will not bring support early
0: onirin se ti pana fun ari
1: oli prophet
0: atan generator
1: we use on the jet
0: atan generator
1: we run the jet
0: e ma kukuru engineer wa oga ni ngba e o pa generator
1: e fit on the jet
0: ma wa pe e ma wa be oli
1: prophet
0: owo la na fi run kini
1: money we use to run this thing now
0: e kan ti aso lojo kan
1: money we use
0: to run ba to so ji se ta lo ran ni so
1: you are not to crusade why you doing it
0: mo wo ki wa oluwa ni mo wori mo nbo
1: they don't worry
0: am gbo to fe fowo se se wa sa mi wa ri owo se
1: now we have money for them
0: olorun ma fun e lowo olorun ma fun e lowo olorun ma fun e lowo olorun ma fun e lowo Olorun ma fa ile Olorun ma fa ile Olorun ma fa ile Olorun ma fa ile wa lowo wa lowo wa lowo wa lowo wa lowo wa lowo wa lowo wa lowo wa lowo mo so fun
1: like I told you
0: 2010
1: as of 2010
0: and ni challenges in gba
1: we had challenges
0: but 2011
1: 2011
0: a marun mo lo ni
1: abi
0: oni gbase ise oluwa gbodo se se oga tori po lana eti o so po le broke
1: you are not that don't we cannot be broke
0: se ni ko gbadua adua eto suna oto ni
1: pray for finances is a different
0: thing eyan man joko ti ni o le lie idea ti o ba sowo
1: you may have ideas
0: awon to lowo ni o lo idea re
1: that money we use the idea
0: o mo ye to ti di commissioner nu yara o di governor nu yara e inu lo tin da o le o na le lo for election
1: they can go for election
0: o ti e ni ara gidi
1: they will carry good potential
0: sugbon election yesin
1: but the election this time
0: o ni oga ye korin enu o se
1: enu o se
0: gbadura fun e owo to ma lo
1: the money you will need
0: are you under for gba owo gidi gba owo gidi gba owo gidi gba owo gidi olorun mi o ran olo olorun mi o ran olo olorun mi o ran olo olorun mi o ran olo olorun mi o ran olo olorun mi o ran olo olorun mi o ran olo wa rowo se wa rowo se wa rowo se wa rowo se o to fe se yen ni osu keje wa ri owo se Oh, I go move into no more fuel.
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0: To ba fe lowo.
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0: Number one. 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
1: Connect with God.
0: O ni orisun, o ni temi ni oro ati ola.
1: He is your wealth.
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0: wealth. 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
0: O ni ori to ba fara re sumo lo ori alafia. 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
0: to ba mo po ma ma re ni e lo
1: if you know that that person you
0: want get close to God you are too far from me olohun fa won yan represent are ni
1: he
0: will just put you in that family represent me here the money they need I will give you help them help me to share it number 2
1: ikeji
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0: Miracle for Pundo, in Dabayasha, and Bato Fia, you see a building,
1: 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I put that, especially the woman.
0: Talk with my daddy,
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0: book by Taman Bami.
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0: Lodo Juma
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0: 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Oh, Malone. 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
0: in land. Don't wait on a demon on a law. That's your new law on a law. That's your new law on a law. Ilakushi, Iwe ranti.
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0: Yona,
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1: we that have written us
0: awon to ba ro ra won pe
1: we that wrote up ourselves
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0: Nibiti ti ju ti fe di
1: de. She be sweating for you.
0: 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Iyanu e karun.
1: Number 15 deku.
0: Iyanu ididi ojiji.
1: The break of standing lifting.
0: Ididi ojiji.
1: Standing lifting.
0: Oro re.
1: Your case.
0: Awon dabi pe.
1: We not be like.
0: Se ba mo tele.
1: But we know you before now.
0: Bo lo se doke.
1: How did you get to the top?
0: Tori oni ra koro.
1: Because you not crawl.
0: Oni rin.
1: You not run.
0: Oni sare.
1: You not run.
0: Se lagbe efo.
1: You just fly.
0: Amen. Amagbe efo.
1: Amen.
0: I want to see Lonnie Wedu.
1: No,
0: I've got a
1: head.
0: Oh, my John Wallace. Hey, tell me on Facebook.
1: YouTube.
0: I share video.
1: Share this video.
0: Yere Kedua.
1: Share.
0: Mezato.
1: Share this video.
0: Benwa Daya.
1: Share.
0: Share
1: that video.
0: Nigga Mejila.
1: 12 times.
0: Mejila.
1: 12 times.
0: Oron Jade.
1: You won't proceed.
0: Asantele. Mosoro Siafefe.
1: I speak to the air.
0: In a long word, Gumeri Agbaya.
1: I'm going out of the air.
0: Egba. Iyanu Elekefa.
1: Number 6 miracle.
0: Iwosa.
1: Healing. Hallelujah.
0: He was a
1: healing.
0: Any kind of answer,
1: no, he's animal sick.
0: But don't want your
1: job. I saw
0: that.
1: That's the case. You
0: are far out.
1: Where are you?
0: I feel sure.
1: That picture.
0: I don't see. Quit that.
3: All right, it's a daddy.
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2: Praise the Lord. 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
2: 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There is power on this mountain, I can testify, and there is no day I call on the God of authority that God disappointed me. Praise the Lord.
3: Hallelujah.
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3: the light and it's more clearer
2: clap
3: for Jesus. 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
4: the power of God.
3: Ko pari ogun to.
4: Amen. 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
3: in the body.
4: Amen.
5: Ape oruko Jesus.
6: Call the name of Jesus.
5: Eyin agbara te fe ki ku sinu.
6: How was that woman to die in my battle?
5: And so for that.
6: He was the
5: Ayakadabia. Eyin agbara.
6: All your power.
5: Te fe ki ku sinu isoro.
6: That woman to die in my problem.
5: Iro le pa.
6: You are a liar.
5: And so for.
6: He was the
5: awon adura ti mo ba fun yin lasiko
6: yi. Every prayer I give you at this time.
5: Ko le ko mo tun gba.
6: Write them down and repeat them.
5: Gba ile temi temi.
6: Send it to your heart.
5: Gbogbo iseda.
6: Every destiny.
5: Don tun ina ogun mi da.
6: You kindle the fire of my heart.
5: Angeli ku.
6: The angel of death.
5: Oya be won wo.
6: Visit them.
5: Run won danu.
6: Destroy them.
5: Nkan kan be.
6: There's something.
5: Ti pe ti je kan tun ogun da.
6: That makes them to rekindle your
5: heart. Bo se bonu kan.
6: That's why you're escaping one.
5: Lo n wonu mi.
6: You enter to another.
5: Eyin agbara to tun ogun da.
6: Power is increasing the fire of my heart.
5: Seda to tun ogun da.
6: You people rekindle the fire of my heart.
5: Eku iku ojuju.
6: That is nothing.
5: Angeli ku run
6: won. Angel of death destroy them.
5: Egbadua.
6: Eyin agbara.

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1: What's the name of Jesus?
0: Gbogbo ni to npe Olori Ogun mo Olori Ogun lati ba mi ja.
1: Anyone that is adding battle to fight me.
0: Eni to wa agbara kun agbara.
1: Don't look for power to have to power.
0: Lati ba temi ja.
1: To destroy my life.
0: E fowo ara yin sera yin.
1: Afflict yourself. 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Go to that wall.
0: Be a war.
1: Let your hand on the wall.
0: So quick, go and turn there and go turn there.
1: Say anyone that's turning to animals.
0: Don't
1: destroy my life.
0: Go to meeting and
1: never return.
0: Highly kingdom, but when turn down a
1: anyone that started to animal
0: that DNA,
1: I turned to human
0: like by there, yeah.
1: Going to evil meeting,
0: lots of battle, me just
1: my life, and
0: Ramuk by
1: that. I never returned.
0: When the word of God and the promise of God is not what we are seeing, what we are seeing is different from divine promises.
1: He said we
0: live
1: together. But no,
0: you are not. When God promises you blessing and death keep on increasing,
1: I pray. Don't promise.
0: Number two.
1: When do we pray?
0: When
1: we see that the enemies are increasing,
0: they are increasing on daily basis. Instead of reducing, enemies are increasing. We need to jump into
1: serious
0: prayer. Number three,
1: where do we need to pray?
0: When we see that things are going down,
1: that is not the former self. You only hear the
0: number four, you just see people doing good things. You celebrate people, but nobody celebrates you.
1: Somebody has taken a step. That woman, she wasted the
0: oil.
1: And the oil attack
0: came back.
1: When you are trying to induce them to
0: months,
1: she'll be thinking it's normal use
0: to her.
1: Nine
0: more.
1: That the letter come back to the
0: people.
1: Peter, he surrendered his
0: life.
1: I want to tell you, give something.
0: For
1: the covenant seed of the
0: months,
1: give something. Do it today, they do. I believe in this commission. They give the bag of cement for you. Ask them to set your place.
0: Send the
1: offering.
0: lo 2,000 naira.
1: Use that 2,000.
0: Toba lagbara cement kan.
1: You'll get a bag of cement.
0: Toba 1 naira.
1: And if not,
0: gbogbo ona ni ko wa.
1: By all means,
0: ko si 1,000.
1: Give the 1,000 naira.
0: Emi gbadura.
1: I pray.
0: Ori edori ape.
1: Next time, join me.
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1: 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God bless you.
0: Candidate,
1: you are a candidate for miracle. You and your children.
0: Oga,
1: my brother, do something.
0: Lord, I want me.
1: On your children. Lord, for so as
0: long as
1: I'm
0: saying,
1: she gave a bag of cement over her children. She got the miracle. She did for second child.
0: He's not because
1: we need the money.
0: But
1: because the program was not
0: done.
1: I want your body. Is with you. What you need is with God.
0: You're down for
1: it.
0: Amen.
1: And when you see, tell them, I

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1: 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My name is Olajumoke Omotosho. 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And look, I'll be a she 30 That's why that's up a caro. Nimai has a pay udaro. A dark motto at the near Gumaroko is scheduled med dugo. Or call to be your large monkey or motor show. Or I will also udaro.